0: she plans on taking her 18-month-old daughter.
1: It'd be her first time going to the show, so she's quite mobile at the moment, so, you know, just let her loose and let her have a good time.
0: What little rides do you reckon she could go on? This has been a while since I've been to the kids' section, so I don't know what's there.
1: I think there's like a little teacup thing, and I'll probably take her on the Ferris wheel, but my husband's a bit scared of heights, so it'll probably, he'll just be watching us.
0: Coward. I'm joking. Hey, listen, we've got more passes and ride vouchers that we're going to give away within the next 20 minutes. When the Gold VIP ticket window opens, you need to call us on 1355 22. We will take call number 10. You will also be in with a chance to score a $200 ride voucher, which we are giving away after 2 today. Here's Hugh and Lewis in the news now with the power of love on Melbourne's Go on at 4.3.

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Christian O'Connell Show, wind down with Jonesy and Amanda for the drive home. This is Melbourne's Going to 4.3 with Dire Straits, still in the walk of life. You might do the walk of life as you walk your way through the Melbourne Oil Show. We got family passes and ride vouchers that we are giving away. We're going to open the gold VIP ticket window within the next few minutes. So when we do, give us a buzz on 1355 22 for your chance to win. Now, I have got a Green Day song coming up. That is one of the most famous accidental mashups in music history. Fans have discovered that this song fits remarkably well with Oasis' Wonderwall and have actually mashed the two together. You can see this online. Find out what that song is right after this from Billy Joel. It's Melbourne's Going at 4.3. It's not-

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0: wake up at the Chris and O'Connell Show, wind down with Jonesy and Amanda for the drive home. It's Melbourne's Gone at 4.3 with Bryan Adams and Mel C from the Spice Girls. I've always loved Mel C, but now watching her as one of the judges on The Voice, I just love her even more.
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0: Got Tegan on the line from Geelong. I can hear little voices in the background. Who's in the car with you, Tegan?
3: I've got the kids in the car and they're very excited.
0: How many kids in the car with you?
3: Two.
0: Are they yours or somebody else's?
3: No, they're mine. I've got a 12 and how old are you now? 9.
0: But you're hoping they're somebody else's, right? You'd like to hand them off for the day?
3: Oh, mate. School holidays, the juggle is real.
0: Oh, man, I remember those days. I'm so glad my kids are older now. I don't have to worry about it. Man. Well, listen, let's sort out a day of excitement for you and the kids. I'm going to give you a family pass and a $50 ride voucher to the Melbourne Royal Show.
4: Oh, thank you so much.
3: Awesome. Thank you.
0: All right. Now, can I ask the kids, are you more excited about the rides or the show bags?
4: Rides. Oh, okay. I know. I love show bags.
0: Bit of both in there. Bit of both. Okay.
3: Bit of both.
0: Well, listen, you've also now with a chance to score the additional $200 ride voucher. We're going to give that away this afternoon after 2. Good luck for that. But, guys, enjoy the show.
3: Thank you, Tony.
0: We've got more family passes and ride vouchers to give away next hour to the Melbourne Royal Show, which is on now until Sunday the 4th of October at Melbourne Showgrounds. 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
5: 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I was actually fine. What year are both your daughters in? And I was like... I didn't realise this was getting millionaire hoaxing. All of a sudden. And it was only other mums that were looking around like, hashtag deadbeat dad. Took a wild swing on both. Wrong.
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0: Wake up with the Chris and O'Connell Show and wind down with Jonesy and Amanda for the drive home. Melbourne's going at 4.3. It's Tony Tenaglia this morning. So the Chris and O'Connell Show on holidays right now. The whole team will be back on deck on Monday, October 5. So in the meantime, we're going to play you some of our favourite bits from the show. What I need you to do right now, though, is open your cutlery drawer and see if you can answer this question.
1: What's your favourite piece of cutlery? 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
1: I love a teaspoon. 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
1: When did that stop being a thing?
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1: Right.
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1: bring me my feeding spoon. I might go and buy one today. 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Bring me my feeding spoon, please.
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20: 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Through West Melbourne, a bit of road damage following an earlier fire. Wurundjeri Way closed northbound between Dudley Street and Dynon Road. Give it a miss. Take Spencer Street instead. Plenty of foot traffic around the

0: showgrounds as the show continues. Just be mindful, particularly along Epsom Road, Langs Road and Ascot Vale Road. Works continue Clyde North, the Thompsons Road and Berwick Cranman Road intersection closed. Take Narre Warren Road and Greaves Road. 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
3: Hi there, I'm John Michael. The AFL Grand Final Parade is now underway, with thousands of footy fans flooding into Melbourne for this year's event. Players left John Cain Arena a short time ago, making their way through Birrarung Ma before arriving at the MCG. Lions and Dockers players will then address the crowd one final time before preparations for tomorrow's Grand Final go behind closed doors. Meanwhile, the AFL boss says there's no need to change the tribunal process after Lachie Neale had his one match banned for striking overturned. The appeals board clearing him overnight, meaning he's now free to play in tomorrow's blockbuster. Andrew Dillon telling the ABC it doesn't mean that gut punching is not something players will be suspended for.
4: Well, they're a suspension unless you can argue exceptional and compelling circumstances, and Lachie's exceptional circumstances were over 300 games without a suspension, and that's a very limited number of players.
3: The federal government is considering a penalty for tech company OpenAI following the hacking of a Medicare portal. A rogue agent accessed both public and private files in the breach back in June, but the company took 3 months to notify the government. And U2 has a new album on the way featuring the final recorded performance from Dolly Parton. The country music legend joins the band on vocals for the closing track of Carnaval de Luz, which is due to be released on November 13.
2: Hipages is the number one place for tradies to grow their business, and no other digital platform provides a better return on investment. Start with Hipages.
3: To go forward now, and Fremantle coach Justin Longmuir says he feels for Brennan Cox after he missed out on selection in tomorrow's grand final against the Lions. The Dockers opting not to recall the defender who's only just overcome his ankle injury.
5: Yeah, we went with continuity and consistency of team. We went with AFL match fitness. It was a really difficult conversation, more for him. And there's been others this week where we've had senior players miss out on a moment that they've been striving for a long time.
3: And a huge crowd's expected in Townsville tonight, with the Socceroos taking on Brazil in the first of two international friendlies down under. Coach Tony Popovich hoping to use the matches to lock in a starting forward lineup for the upcoming Asian Cup.
6: We have a lot of talented players, a lot of creative players in the front third, and we have options and we'll use those options leading up to the Asian Cup.
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3: A few showers around today with a top of 25. Right now it is 22 degrees in the city and life feels better with gold. Wake up on the bright side of the dial with the Christian O'Connell Show, then head home with Melbourne's favourite drive show, Jonesy and Amanda, on Gold 104.3.
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8: It is Tony Tenaglia this morning. 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
8: I've never been this popular. 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You constantly call. I wish it was because you want to have a chat to me, but I know it's not. 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And we have got another family pass and a $50 ride voucher we will give away within the next 20 minutes. When you hear the gold VIP ticket window open, give us a buzz on 1355 22. We will take caller number 10. Matchbox 20 and Kate Bush coming up. But right now, the Choir Boys run to paradise. Or maybe run to the Melbourne Royal Show. It's going at 4.3.

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0: Wake up with the Christian O'Connell Show and wind down with Jonesy and Amanda for the drive home. Melbourne's going to 4.3. Don't head too far from your phone because within less than 5 minutes, you need to call 1355 22. 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Now, Freddie Mercury from Queen, which artist did he wish he had met?
1: The only person I wish I had met was because he's the one that I did idolise, and I just thought he was just a very beautiful human being. I'm sad to say that I didn't get to meet him. He's the only one.
0: Don't you hate it when the DJ beeps part of the answer? See, now you need to wait to find out who Freddie Mercury wished he had met. You'll find out after this, because we'll play a song from that guy here on Go 104.3. It looks like a road that you travel on when there's one day.

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0: Thomas, when was the last time you went to the Melbourne Royal Show?
3: It's been a couple of years, but I'm looking to go.
0: And who are you going to go with?
3: I'd be taking my girlfriend.
0: You're going to get in a good book, say?
3: Yeah, I think so, yeah.
0: Thomas, I got a family pass and a $50 ride voucher for you, and you're now in with a chance to win the additional $200 ride voucher after two today.
3: Awesome, that's brilliant. Thank you very much.
0: Now, that screaming in the background, I'm guessing, is your girlfriend?
3: It's actually my mum, believe it or not.
0: Okay, so do you have to take mum as well, or is she just excited for you?
3: Yeah, she's excited for me, yeah.
0: I'm guessing mum's coming with you.
3: I think maybe, yeah. We have to split up, yeah.
0: Yeah. You don't want your mum chaperoning you at the show, surely not.
3: No, you're right, yeah.
0: Send mum off to the rides and you go and check out the baby animals.
3: Yeah, exactly.
0: Yeah. Okay, we won't go any further than this. We know that that's not what you're going to do.
3: Yeah.
0: Hey, listen, you guys have a great time at the show.
3: Thank you very much. Thank you.
0: All right, we've got more family passes and ride vouchers up for grabs next hour for the Melbourne Royal Show, which is on now until Sunday, the 4th of October at the Melbourne Showgrounds. 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

0: Wake up with the Christian O'Connell Show and wind down with Jonesy and Amanda for the drive home. Melbourne's going to 4.3. It's Tony Tenaglia this morning. We're giving you the best of the Christian O'Connell Show while the guys are away. They're back on Monday, October 5. This is a moment that made me laugh. It was the morning that Rio thought he had stolen a cat. Clearly, he's got no idea about cats.
1: How have you come to have stolen a cat, Rio?
2: There's this neighbourhood cat, and it's been coming to our backyard. 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My partner, Will, has got a little water bowl for it, and he has talked about...
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0: Yeah, Rio, you didn't steal the cat. 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The Christian O'Connell Show, the bright side of the dial. 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Coming up next hour, chance to win some tickets to go along to the Melbourne Royal Show. And we're going totally 80s.
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21: 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There's road damage after an earlier fire in West Melbourne where Wurundjeri Way is closed northbound between Dudley Street and Dynon Road. Take Spencer Street instead. On Peninsula Link, it's slow southbound from Eastlink past Cranbourne Road. The Ring Road slow Greensboro bound past the Deepak Bypass, also Altona bound passing Boundary Road. Expect extra foot traffic around

0: the Melbourne Showgrounds precinct along Epsom Road, Langs Road and Ascot Vale Road. The show's on till October 4. And works in Clyde North, Thompson's Road closed between Berry Cranbourne Road and Matterhorn Drive. These holidays, the police will be using every tool they have to keep the roads safe. But if you decide to drink then drive, how your holiday ends is your choice. And now you're up to date with Melbourne's latest traffic.
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3: Good afternoon, I'm John Michael. The AFL Grand Final Parade is now wrapping up at the MCG. Thousands of footy fans lining the streets of Melbourne for this year's event, with players making their way from John Cain Arena through Birrarung Mart to Yarra Park this morning. Teams and the Premiership Cup are being presented on stage this hour before preparations for the Lions and the Dockers go behind closed doors before tomorrow's blockbuster. Meanwhile, the Bureau has tweaked the forecast ever so slightly for tomorrow's big game, with rain and a top of 16 now the headline. However, forecaster Jonathan Howe says it won't be as grim as it sounds.
4: The good news is that we are expecting the bulk of the rain to gradually clear up by the time we head to lunchtime. So kick off at 2:30, still a very light shower to about, still quite cloudy and cool, but the bulk of the rainfall should have eased by then.
3: A senior minister says charges will be laid over the Medicare portal hack if Australian law allows it. A task force has been launched to investigate June's breach by an OpenAI agent. Environment Minister Murray Watt has told Seven that federal police are now investigating.
5: About whether Australian law allows them to prosecute the company. I'm not close enough to the details of the company's nature to know whether it is possible, but if it is possible, that will happen. If it's not, then that indicates that we need to update our laws.
3: Investigations continue into yesterday's bus crash northeast of Melbourne on the Melba Highway. A woman died and four people were hospitalised when the V-Line replacement coach collided with a car at Glenburn. And the tax office says it's receiving around 1,000 tip-offs from the public each week as people raise concerns about people and businesses rorting the tax system.
2: Daniel's all-new savoury donut range. 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
3: To Gold Sport now, and Lions coach Chris Fagan admits he's pretty relieved that Lachie Neale will be playing in tomorrow's grand final. The Lions superstar was cleared by the appeals board overnight with his one-match ban overturned.
6: Good for Lachie, good for footy, I reckon. But we were pretty much ready for him not to be playing, I must admit.
3: And the Aussie cricketers have lost the opening one-day clash against South Africa overnight, chasing a target of 298 runs to win. The tourists were all out for just 230.
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3: A few showers around today with a top of 25 and rain tomorrow with a high of 16. Right now, it is 21 degrees in Richmond and life feels better with Gold. Wake up on the bright side of the dial with the Christian O'Connell Show, then head home with Melbourne's favourite drive show, Jonesy and Amanda, on Gold 104.3.
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17: Hello there. Got Tony Tenaglia this afternoon. Been a little distracted the last couple of hours. Even though Geelong are not playing in the AFL Grand Final this year, I still have been watching the Grand Final parade and all the celebrations and stuff like that on the TV in the studio. But see, that's done and dusted, right? So I can focus back on the music. What can I say? It's footy finals time. We love this time of year, don't we? We also love the fact that the Melbourne Royal Show is on at the showgrounds. And I have got a family pass and a $50 ride voucher that I will give away within the next 20 minutes. Just be caller 10 on 1355 22 when we open the gold VIP ticket window. It is totally 80s time, and Ice House next year are hitting the road with the 40th anniversary tour of their Man of Colours album. We're going to play you a song from that album in around 15 minutes' time. But to kick off totally 80s, Georgia Moroder with Phil Oakey and Together in Electric Dreams. It's Melbourne's Going at 4.3.

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Wake up with the Chris and Nicole Show and wind down with Jonesy and Amanda for the drive home. It's Toby 80s on Melbourne's Gold at 4.3 and we are minutes away from opening the Gold VIP ticket window. Call at 10 on 1355 22 when we do. It's going to score a family pass and a $50 ride voucher. Now, June 26th next year, Margaret Court Arena, Ice House are going to be performing on their 40th anniversary tour of the Man of Colours album. Now, that album was one of the first CDs that I used to listen to constantly. I would drive all over Melbourne in my mum's bronze colour Toyota Corolla. Don't judge me. It was her car. And I would drive all over Melbourne just to have a listen to that album. I loved it so much. Here's one of the songs from that album, Crazy. I'm totally 80s on Melbourne's Going at 4.3.

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0: Wake Up with the Christian O'Connell Show. Wind Down with Jonesy and Amanda for the drive home. Toby 80s on Melbourne's Go 104.3 with John Farnham and Age of Reason. And Tony Tenaglia this afternoon. Got inspired yesterday playing the 12-inch mix of Go As We Close Our Eyes, so I want to play another 12-inch mix today. I've rummaged through the 12-inch mix box and I'm going to throw in Womack and Womack Teardrops in the next 10 minutes.
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0: Katrina, you last went to the show about 3 years ago. What was the thing you enjoyed when you were there last time?
3: Probably eating.
0: Oh, I love it. What did you love eating?
3: I can't even remember. It was that long ago. I've done so much since then.
0: Do you know what? I actually know what you're talking about because there's lots of stalls where you can try lots of really yummy food like cheeses and dips and crackers. Yeah. Yeah. You could almost go through the whole day not buying any food but filling yourself up, eating all the samples.
3: That's it. There we go.
0: Katrina, you have scored a family pass and a $50 ride voucher and you're now in with a chance to win an additional $200 ride voucher, which you're going to give away after two this afternoon.
3: Oh, my God. I never thought it would happen, but there you go. I got through.
0: It's the only reason you're trying to ring and have a chat with me, isn't it? Just to get those tickets to the show.
3: No.
0: Yeah. I know. Hey, listen, you have a great time at the show.
3: Fantastic. Thank you. My kids are going to be so excited.
0: Oh, fantastic. Love it. All right. Listen, have a great day and enjoy it, okay?
3: You too. Bye.
0: Okay, bye. All right, we have got one more family pass and ride voucher that we'll give away next hour. Because after two, we are giving away the $200 ride voucher. Everybody who has won this week is now in with a chance to win that for the Melbourne Royal Show, which is on now until Sunday, the 4th of October at the Melbourne Showgrounds. Get your tickets at royalshow.com.au.
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5: 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We'll spend some time with Courtney Taylor-Taylor from the Dandy Warhols. 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And our classic album double comes from NXS. X was released this week. 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

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It's Melbourne's Gone at 4.3 and Totally 80s with NXS. Listen like thieves. And you've got Tony Tenaglia this afternoon. About to fire up another 12-inch mix for you from husband and wife duo Cecil and Linda Womack, also known as Womack and Womack. And you know, I was today years old when I found out Linda Womack was the daughter of legendary soul singer Sam Cooke. See, that's what happens when you say to ChatGPT, tell me something I didn't know about Womack and Womack. Did I do that? Maybe. All right, enjoy. Teardrops, the 12-inch mix on Totally 80s on Go 104.3.

0: Wake up with the Christian O'Connell Show and wind down with Jonesy and Amanda for the drive home. It's Melbourne's going to 4.3. Wrap it up, totally 80s with Paul Simon. You can call me Al. And you're Tony Tenaglia this afternoon. So the Christian O'Connell Show on holidays, back Monday, October 5. We are playing you some of our favourite moments from the show. And being a huge fan of the At Work Time Waster, I couldn't resist this one. Bedroom movies.
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10: 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An earlier fire that's caused road damage in West Melbourne still has Wurundjeri Way closed northbound between Dudley Street and Dynon Road. Take Spencer Street instead. On Peninsula Link, it's slow southbound in stretches from Frankston, Dandenong Road past Cranbourne Road, then again approaching Bungour Road. On the Princess Freeway, slow outbound through the Maltby Bypass to Duncan's Road, and expect plenty of extra foot traffic around the Showgrounds precinct, the Melbourne Show, on until October 4. Gear up for the long weekend at Anaconda with great deals on now during their school holiday sale. And Sunday, 11th October at Anaconda. Play more, pay less. And now you're up to date with Melbourne's latest traffic.
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13: Good afternoon, I'm Phoebe Humphrey. Tens of thousands of Freo and Lions fans have taken to the streets of Melbourne for the annual grand final parade. A purple wave has crashed into the city as excitement builds for Dockers supporters to potentially celebrate the club's first ever flag. These fans telling Nine they've driven here all the way from the west.
14: We're very happy we've got to see Kylie as well. Got a few fans in the family.
13: While Brisbane's Lachie Neal says he's totally focused on tomorrow's decider after being cleared to play, the 33-year-old had his one-match ban for striking overturned at the appeals board hearing last night.
15: No, I just want to play my part and win on Saturday. Difficult challenge against Freo, but hopefully we can do it.
13: Anthony Albanese has addressed the United Nations in New York, sounding the alarm on the rapid development of AI. It follows yesterday's revelations that a rogue OpenAI agent accessed a Medicare statistics portal back in June. The Prime Minister urging world leaders to act on the technology, as well as internal conflicts and climate change.
16: We can seize and share and shape the opportunities this moment holds in the interests of our citizens. But we can only do it together.
13: One of the big four banks is slashing jobs amid a major restructure of its tech teams. 400 jobs at ANZ are reportedly being impacted within its New Zealand operations, including 100 redundancies. It comes as broader trends emerge of companies slashing IT roles, including at Commonwealth Bank and Kmart. And Donald Trump is hosting his Chinese counterpart at the White House. Amazon's Jeff Bezos also among the notable guests attending the dinner for Xi Jinping, who is currently on a three-day state visit in the US.
12: Daniel's all new savory donut range. 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Daniel's Donuts. Love at first bite.
13: To Gold Sport now, and the AFL denies that gut punching is no longer an offence players can be suspended for. It comes after Lachie Neal had his one-match ban for striking overturned at last night's appeals board hearing. Andrew Dillon telling the ABC the Brisbane star's good record of over 320 games is the reason he got off and is content with the outcome.
17: From an AFL point of view, we're happy to accept the finding of the appeals board, and Lachie was able to argue different things on both of the nights.
13: And a sellout crowd is expected in Townsville tonight to see the Socceroos take on Brazil in the first of two international friendlies down under.
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13: A shower or two this afternoon, 25 the top. More rain tomorrow for the grand final, cloudy and 16. Right now in the city, it's 22 degrees. And life feels better with gold. Wake up on the bright side of the dial with the Christian O'Connell Show. Then head home with Melbourne's favourite drive show, Jonesy and Amanda, Gold 104.3.
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3: And you've got Tony Tenaglia this afternoon. I love this time of year. It is grand final time. We get a public holiday in Melbourne for the AFL grand final, the only city in the world that gives you a public holiday for grand final. How much do you love that? It's also Melbourne Royal Showtime, and right across these school holidays, we have got a whole bunch of family passes and ride vouchers that we are giving away. Now, I've got one more set to give away this hour, because see, what I'm going to do next hour, everybody who's already won tickets and vouchers and stuff like that is in with a chance to win a $200 ride voucher, and we will give that away next hour. So, want the chance to win that? Want to go to the show? Keep your ears open for the Gold VIP ticket window. It's going to open within the next 20 minutes. When it does, be caller 10 on 13:55:22. Here's the boss, Bruce Springsteen, Dancing in the Dark on Melbourne's Going to Football.

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0: Wake Up with the Christian O'Connell Show and Wind Down with Jonesy and Amanda for the drive home. Melbourne's got one at 4.3. You got Tony Tenaglia this afternoon. In less than 5 minutes, we're going to open the Gold VIP ticket window. When we do, we'll take caller 10 on 13 55 22 to win a family pass and a $50 ride voucher and be in with a chance to win an additional $200 ride voucher, which we'll give away after two this afternoon. Now, there is a Blondie song that's been described like this.
1: It has this sort of odd country hillbilly thing going on underneath it all.
2: It also sort of reminds me of some kind of a polka.
0: Hillbilly, country, polka, bit of rock. It's got a bit of everything, really. It's coming up after this from the Red Hot Chili Peppers on Melbourne's Going at 4.3.

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0: The youth group Forever Young. We've got Hadaway coming up asking that age-old question, what is love?
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0: Hayley, have you been to the Melbourne Royal Show yet this year?
3: We have not, but the kids are desperate.
0: Are the kids near you?
3: They are.
0: All right, can you do me a favour?
3: Yes.
0: Can you repeat after me to the kids?
3: Yes.
0: Kids, guess what?
3: Yes. Guess what? Yes.
0: We're going to the Melbourne Royal Show.
3: We're going to the show. Amazing. Thank you, Tony.
0: I thought I'd get a better reaction out of the kids. You sure they're there with you?
3: Well, we're in the middle of DSO, so I think they were trying to be muted.
0: Okay, so they don't want to make fools of themselves. They'll leave that
3: he's
0: to mum.
3: Yeah, he's 13. We have to be cool.
0: Okay, so listen, you got a family pass and a $50 ride voucher.
3: That is incredible.
0: You're also now with the chance to win the $200 ride voucher, which we are going to give away after two. So I know you're busy in DFO right now, but just keep the phone on you in case I call you back, all right?
3: I will. Thank you so much, Tony.
0: Awesome. All right, listen, you guys enjoy the show.
3: Thank you.
0: All right, going to make that call after two. Going to give away the $200 ride voucher to the Melbourne Royal Show. It's on now until Sunday, the 4th of October at the Melbourne Showgrounds. You can grab your tickets at royalshow.com.au.
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Wake Up with the Christian O'Connell Show and Wind Down with Jonesy and Amanda for the drive home. Melbourne's Goblin at 4.3. Tony Tenaglia this afternoon. Christian O'Connell Show on holidays. We've got the whole team back on Monday, the 5th of October. We have decided in that time we're going to play some of our favourite bits from the show. Now, what I want you to do is open your cutlery drawer.

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0: Silver feeding spoon.
1: Yes.
0: Yes.
1: When did that stop being a thing?
0: I don't know. It's a common sort of christening gift.
1: Right.
0: You know, and you engrave their name. And
1: bring me my feeding spoon. I might go and buy one today. So it can really become even more British this week. 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
0: 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And that we will give away next hour.
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11: 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In Robilla, crash on Stad Road, northbound after Brady Road. That's north of the Monash Freeway. It's heavy getting through. In Eltham, a crash to watch out for on Main Road at Wattletree Road. On Peninsula Link at Slow Peninsula Bound, approaching Jetty Road in Rosebud. Works continue in Brunswick. Moreland Road is closed in both directions. Between Cameron Street and Sydney Road, take Albion Street or Raynard Street instead. And extra traffic around the Showgrounds precinct on Epsom Road, Langs Road and Ascot Vale Road with the Melbourne Show on at the moment. Spring is where legends are made and emotions collide. 3 months of grit, glamour and non-stop racing drama. This is how we spring, the Spring Racing Carnival, on now until 29 November. And now you're up to date with Melbourne's latest traffic.
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14: Good afternoon, I'm Phoebe Humphrey. The countdown is officially on until the big dance, with the AFL Grand Final Parade wrapping up earlier today. Tens of thousands of Lions and Dockers fans descended on the city, getting up close to their favourite players or musicians.
15: It's a 50-50 split between the Lions and the Wiggles today, but 100% on the Lions tomorrow.
14: Audio there on Nine. Fremantle coach Justin Longmuir says the Dockers aren't fazed that Lachie Neale will take his place in tomorrow's decider. The appeals board has dismissed the Brisbane Stars' one-match suspension for a gut punch, instead choosing to fine him. Longmuir says they thought it could go either way.
16: We prepared for him. Well, we prepared for Brisbane's best, and he's clearly in their best. Hey, we prepared for their best team. And even if he didn't play, we felt like just someone else would have had to step up.
14: Israel's Prime Minister has received a mixed reception while delivering an address to the UN in New York. Some stood and applauded Benjamin Netanyahu. However, he's taken aim at the majority who walked out on his speech.
17: If there are any other moral cowards who haven't yet left this hall, please do so now.
14: Actress Susan Sarandon among those arrested in the Big Apple for protesting the Israeli PM's appearance and demanding an end to the war in Gaza. The fallout continues after yesterday's bombshell revelation that a Medicare portal was hacked in June by an OpenAI agent. Environment Minister Murray Watt has told Seven a task force has been launched to investigate if charges can be laid.
18: If that is possible to happen, then that will happen. If it's not possible, then clearly that indicates that we need to change Australian laws, and that's what we'll be doing.
14: And Melbourne Airport says it'll have staff ready to assist those with mobility issues. Amid complaints, the new pick-up and drop-off zones will make it harder to reach the terminals. The changes kick in from October 6.
13: Daniel's all-new savoury donut range. 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Daniel's Donuts. Love at first bite.
14: Gold Sport, Brisbane coach Chris Fagan says he's relieved that Lachie Neale can play in tomorrow's grand final. The Lions' one-match suspension for striking was dismissed by the appeals board overnight and replaced with a fine. Fags admits he was nervous.
10: It was a bit like last year. You know, we didn't know he was going to play last year until the day before the game when he got through a fitness test. So sort of history repeating itself just in a different way.
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14: A shower or two this afternoon, 25 the top. More rain tomorrow for the grand final, cloudy and 16. Right now in the city, it's 22 degrees. And life feels better with gold. 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
20: And you got Tony Tenaglia this afternoon. Now, we've got a heap of family passes and ride vouchers that we're giving away to the Melbourne Royal Show. We're not going to give any away this hour, purely because what we're going to do, everybody who's already won tickets is now in with a chance to win a $200 ride voucher. We are going to make a call to someone to let them know that they have been given an additional $200 ride voucher to just have an absolute ball at the Melbourne Royal Show. So we're going to make that call in around 30 minutes' time. Over the weekend, though, more chances to win those family passes and ride vouchers, as well as next week. We've got so many that we are giving away during these school holidays, so have no fear if you've missed out so far. Still plenty of chances to win, all right? Now, listen, before we make that call, we will play songs from Oasis and Berlin. Right now, Belinda Carlisle on Melbourne's Got 104.3.

Wake up with the Christian O'Connell Show and wind down with Jonesy and Amanda for the drive home. Melbourne's got 104.3 with Queen. I want to break free. You got Tony Tenaglia this afternoon. Now, listen, this hour we are not going to give away any family passes or ride vouchers to the Melbourne Royal Show. We will give some away over the weekend, though. Reason being, what we're going to do, everybody who's won passes so far this week is now in with a chance to win a $200 ride voucher. So we're going to make a call in around 15 minutes' time and give that away. Coming up after this, though, the old Silver Fox himself, John Bon Jovi. It's Melbourne's going to 4.3.

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0: Wake up with the Chris and Nicole Show and wind down with Jonesy and Amanda for the drive home. 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
0: So over the past week, those of you who scored family passes and ride vouchers to the Melbourne Royal Show are now in with a chance to win the $200 ride voucher that we have to give away right now. We are going to give that to Tamara. Let's give her a call and break the news to her, shall we?
2: Hello, Tamara speaking.
0: Hello, Tamara. Tony Tenaglia calling from Gold.
2: Hi, Tony. I was just listening to you on the radio.
0: Hey, yeah. So do you know why I might be calling you then?
2: Oh, no. The upgrade.
0: So you got two kids. How old are they again?
2: My son is 12 and my daughter is 14.
0: So if I give you the $200 ride voucher, is that going to make everybody happy?
2: Yes, please. I'm jumping up and down. My son was so excited. He's been saying all day, are they going to... And I said, I don't know, honey. I said, honestly, it's just a chance.
0: Well, you can now let him know that you guys have won the $200 ride voucher.
2: Oh, he's so happy. Oh, I can't believe it. Thank you, Tony. Thank you so much.
0: Have a great time at the show. Enjoy it. I'm sure you will, but, you know, like, it's going to be memory-making with the kids. Have the best time ever.
2: So good.

0: amazing. So I'm so grateful, Apple. So thank you so much. You guys are amazing.
1: Oh, I love it. Alrighty, we got more family passes and ride vouchers that we're going to give away across the weekend and next week. And we do have another additional $200 ride voucher that we'll give away next Friday to the Melbourne Royal Show, which is on now until Sunday the 4th of October at the Melbourne Showgrounds. 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

0: Wake up with the Christian O'Connell Show. Wind down with Jonesy and Amanda for the drive home. Melbourne's going to 4.3 with Tony Tenaglia this afternoon. I'm loving the fact that we get a public holiday for a grand final. I thought, are there any other cities in the world that do that? So I thought I'll hit my my good old friend Google up and see what comes up. No, Melbourne's the only city in the world that gets a public holiday for a grand final. Man, I love that. We've got Jonesy and Amanda coming up next for the drive home.
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24: 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There's been a crash in Mulgrave. Wellington Road has reopened, inbound approaching Jackson's Road. And watch out for tram works in Brunswick. Moreland Road is closed between Cameron Street and Sydney Road. Take Albion Street or Reynard Street instead. And the Monash Freeway is slowing outbound from Wellington Road to Jackson's Road. 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
3: Good afternoon, I'm Phoebe Humphrey. Lions and Dockers fans have made the trek from the north and west, descending on Melbourne streets for the grand final parade. Tens of thousands turned out earlier this morning, proudly showing off their club colours. Captains Alex Pearce and Josh Dunkley set a new record of the longest hold of the Premiership Cup, with Dunkley letting go last. This Lions supporter telling Nine he believes they can get it done.
4: Been lucky enough to do it twice, so hopefully we get the third one on Saturday and we'll be very happy.
3: Meantime, the Weather Bureau's tweaked tomorrow's forecast ever so slightly to be wet and 16. However, forecaster Jonathan Howe says it won't be as grim as it sounds.
5: The good news is that we are expecting the bulk of the rain to gradually clear up by the time we head to lunchtime. So kick off at 2:30, still a very light shower or two about, but the bulk of the rainfall should have eased by then.
3: Police have released an update following yesterday's deadly bus crash northeast of Melbourne. A 52-year-old woman died after her car crashed into a bus carrying 18 passengers on the Melba Highway at Glenburn. Four people remain in hospital, including a 17-year-old boy fighting for life. No charges have been laid. The investigation is ongoing. Anthony Albanese has made his pitch for Australia's seat on the UN Security Council during his speech at the General Assembly in New York. The PM says Australia will protect what matters most, while working to prevent crises, resolve conflicts and protect civilians. He's also taken aim at the risks of AI following revelations an AI agent accessed a Medicare portal. And the trading platform Stake has been caught up in a data breach. The Aussie-based investment app emailed customers today, revealing personal info like names, phone numbers and some tax details have been compromised. Stake says a third-party partner was hacked.
2: Daniel's all-new savoury donut range. Rush into your participating Daniel's store today and grab your favourite, Daniel's Donuts. Love at first bite.
3: Gold Sport Andrew Dillon says he agrees with last night's appeals board hearing, which cleared Lachie Neale of his one-match ban for striking. It means the Lion star is now free to play in tomorrow's grand final. The AFL boss telling the ABC he's happy with the decision.
6: They took into account the exceptional and compelling circumstances, which Lachie had argued on Tuesday, but in front of a different panel, they found that the argument was made out, which had him still guilty of the offence, but they downgraded the sanction.
3: And Jordan Butts has told the Crows he wants to move to the Western Bulldogs once the free agency period starts.
7: For children, fighting cancer is one thing. 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
3: A shower or two this afternoon, 25 the top. More rain tomorrow for the grand final. Cloudy and 16. Right now in the city, it's 22 degrees. And life feels better with Gold. Wake up on the bright side of the dial with the Christian O'Connell Show. Then head home with Melbourne's favourite drive show, Jonesy and Amanda. 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
16: 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That's what the J stands for.
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22: Well, hello there. It's Jonesy and Amanda. As they say, necessity is the mother of invention.
23: What have you invented?
22: I haven't invented anything, but what if your partner has severe, like, troubles, like Crohn's disease, which does have an unfortunate aftermath?
23: Okay.
22: Okay. So this husband, instead of divorcing his wife, came up with some incredible pants for her.
23: Some pants. Also.
22: He's an ideas man.
23: Also, in terms of family heirlooms, not everyone is going to get a Ming vase. Some people get some weird, gross things.
22: Imagine if you were part of the Ming dynasty. Oh, not another vase again.
23: I'm sick of this. Can't you get me something new? Your family's gross

0: Goal. Hello, it's Jonesy and Amanda driving you home this Friday afternoon. I always look at entrepreneurs and go, man, why didn't I come up with that?
1: I love those stories where you hear that someone has had the smallest of ideas, like how to put a dimple in a golf ball or something like that.
0: Boom.
1: And then money for jam, the money rolls in.
0: The Afterpay guys, two neighborinos.
1: Over their bins, didn't they chat over their garbage
0: Living in a
1: bins?
0: Well-off suburb, I would admit. But they're both putting their bins out. They get chatting about Afterpay. Boom, $1 billion empire.
1: Or someone that's come up with the cat's eyes that go along the side of the road. That person's worth billions and billions of dollars.
0: Mr. Cat's Eyes, where's your ideas? Where's my ideas?
1: Yeah, nowhere.
0: I read this story about entrepreneurs Buck Weimer and Arlene Weimer. And they had a product because Arlene had a condition.
1: Oh.
0: She's got Crohn's disease, which is it's a specialist disease.
1: It's a terrible disease.
0: And it can be very embarrassing.
1: Oh.
0: So Buck came up with specialty underwear for severe flatulence.
2: My wife has Crohn's disease, and Baggess is a byproduct for people who have Crohn's. Obviously, I didn't want to divorce her because of that, so I did something about it. The invention really helped our marriage a lot, and as a result of wearing the underwear, her anxiety was reduced. Then she actually has less gas. Arlene started bragging about it. Our hope for the future, even as we pass on, is that this product will continue because it is a service to people who are in need.
1: I mean, that's a very practical thing. So she had bad gas because of Crohn's.
0: Yep.
1: He said, rather than divorce her.
0: Yes, which I would have done straight away.
1: He made her some big undies. I'm looking at a picture here. They come in three different sizes.
0: Yeah, I'll tell you about some of the features.
1: Please.
0: They feature soft, breathable fabrics and moisture-wicking technology. This is all good stuff. So he took it to the sharks on Shark Tank.
1: What did they think?
0: They passed. Unfortunately. He wanted $55,000.

0: $100,000 for 25% equity. And the shark said, no dice. Take your funky undies somewhere else, mate.
1: Is that what they were called, the funky undies?
0: I would have called them funky undies.
1: Of course you would.
0: Or fundies.
1: I guess, you know, if life gives you lemons, you make lemonade.
0: Exactly.
1: Your wife's doing flatulence, you take it to the Shark Tank.
0: And drop her in.
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0: Gold. Hello there, it's Jonesy and Amanda driving you home.
1: Well, I sent you something that I found, Brendan, that is truly horrific. It's a woman and she's sitting on a chair and the chair looks like it's had a lifetime of mud and muck on it. And this is what she says. So, I assume the maths is out.
0: 47 generations.
1: I've done the maths on this.
0: Is that 2000?
1: It's 1,410 years ago. So, she's had that chair since 616 AD and people have been born in it. Forget her terrible maths. Maybe she means 47 people have been born in that chair. Our family birthing chair. It looks like they didn't put a sheet on it or anything. The picture of it is foul. Look at Ryan rubbing his face.
0: Kill him to Febreze it.
1: She said, every woman in our bloodline has given birth on it, she has said.
0: It's rank.
1: It is rank, but not every family heirloom is going to be a beautiful crystal cut glass set. Sometimes it might be a little bit mank.
0: Do you have any family heirlooms around the house?
1: Well, none that are particularly... Oh, well, only the thing that you gave me. It wasn't a family heirloom. You bought me a pissoir.
0: No, it's a chamber pot.
1: But historical
0: chamber
1: pot.
0: You keep getting it wrong.
1: If it was my family, if your family had kept
0: handed
1: that,
0: down,
1: would you want that? Your family's heritage of toileting, handed down from generation to generation. Would you want that?
0: We've got a doorstop made out of, it's got all sand in it. It's like a little frog that's been handed down from generation
1: it's
0: to generation.
1: It's not gross though, is it?
0: Yeah, it looks gross. It's kind of dirty, but I can't chuck it out.
1: Yeah.
0: But don't even know it's a frog. Until you see the two buttons that are sewn onto its face.
1: Oh, one of those. Mm. One of those things.
0: Yeah, and my niece, she's got a thing called Cow. When she was a kid, she had this little puppet cow, and it's just called Cow. I know it's not overly creative, but it's got all the drooly residue on it.
1: Yeah, yeah.
0: She's now 22, and she's
1: still... Where does she keep it?
0: It's stashed, but it smells. Oh. And when they were little... you'd want to smell it because it was so bad.
1: Yeah, I know.
0: Because it's all the kids' drool.
1: Yeah, yuck. Yuck. Well, the tribal drum is going to beat for this. My family's gross heirloom.
2: Get much sleep, but we had a lot of fun on Grandma's feather bed.
1: Mank. What's that about? You know the lyric says it was 9 feet high, 6 feet wide. It is, isn't it,
0: no,
1: Ryan?
0: It was 6 feet high, nine feet wide.
1: 9 feet high, six feet
0: wide, soft as a down it chick.
1: Why was Grandma, was she Princess in the Pea? Maybe that's what's in it.
0: Those Americans living in the mountains. You had to keep away from the urges.
1: So you couldn't get to Grandma. My family's gross heirloom. What have you got?
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7: 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There's a broken down truck on the Westgate Freeway, city bound at Todd Road, with the left-hand lane closed and speeds at 40 km. There's been a crash in Vermont South, Burwood Highway westbound at Morack Road, with delays in both directions, and reports of an incident in Knoxfield, Stud Road northbound at Ferntree Gully Road. Gear up for the long weekend at Anaconda with great deals on now during their school holiday sale. Ends Sunday, 11th October at Anaconda. Play more, pay less. And I'll check out Melbourne's latest traffic again this afternoon in 15 minutes.
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0: Let's not even get to that couch, please, if you don't mind.
1: And 47 of generations.
0: From 616 AD, this has been used in her family, apparently.
1: That is some.
0: But
1: some
0: she said every woman in her bloodline has given birth on that chair, and no one's put a sheet down. No one's cleaned it.
1: Febreze, that's good stuff.
0: You know, is it good enough? There's your nappy sand ad.
1: The tribal drummer's beating my gross family heirloom. Didn't get much sleep, but we had a lot of fun on
0: grandma's feather bed. Me. Amanda, hello. Tell us about the heirloom.
2: Good afternoon. And Jonesy, I agree. There's not enough Febreze for that job.
1: No.
2: That's a big one.
0: Mm.
2: It is a bit gross as well, and bodily parts, and it's a bit weird. But when my kids were little, you know, you used to put their little teeth under the pillow for the tooth fairy, three kids. I'd never had the heart to throw them out. So in my jewellery box now, they're all in their late 20s. I still have all their teeth, and I don't know what to do with them. Maybe I'll give them back to them. I don't know. It's going to be my gross family heirloom.
0: I don't know if they want them, because I've seen a whole lot of these things. This is a new movement where people are saying, when you look at your stuff, think about your family going through your stuff after you've passed away and what a pain in the neck you're making their lives.
1: Yeah, but how many teeth are we talking about, Amanda?
2: Well, it's three kids, all the teeth that they've lost. So there's quite a few. There's probably about 20 teeth.
1: Oh,
2: someone
1: goodness.
2: May think I'm a serial killer. If
1: yeah, I know, Amanda.
0: That's right. If the police come over, you're in trouble.
1: Lucky.
2: I think I'm in a bit of trouble.
1: Why your surname's not Osmond?
0: Maybe
1: that'd be big teeth.
0: Use them as paving stones. Take a photo of them and keep the memory. And the teeth go.
1: What you could do, you could use them for other things.
0: Like what?
1: A necklace. Turn it into a necklace.
0: Okay,
1: that wouldn't
0: look weird at all.
1: I think it'd be great.
0: Thank you, Amanda.
1: Tennille has joined us.
0: Hello, Tennille. What's your gross family heirloom?
3: I almost considered going under a disguise because if my girlfriend's hear this, I'm never going to live this down.
0: Mm-hmm.
3: But I have my great-grandmother's dried-out placenta framed on my mother's hallway, in my mother's hallway, that I am so not excited to receive when my mum passes away.
0: See, this is the stuff. So is this your mum's placenta?
3: Mm-hmm. Wow.
0: And why has she kept it?
3: Growing up, well, it's been passed down. I don't know how it originally started, but I remember asking what the artwork was when I was a little girl, and obviously not knowing what a placenta was when I was 2 years old, I just accepted it as a piece of art.
1: Yep.
3: And as I've gotten older and started to realise what it is, I've now had 40-plus years of dreading being the recipient of that piece of artwork and being sworn that I was going to pass it down to my kids.
0: Interesting, isn't it,
1: Tanya?
0: Because your mum came from the generation where you couldn't say no to heirlooms. We're now looking at them differently and
1: I'm
0: being more judicious with them.
1: I'm imagining it will look like a giant dried apricot.
0: No, it's not. I think it's probably a thin veil of a thing. Is that right? Does it look like a tie-dyed something?
3: It looks like a dried-out piece of skin.
0: No, which it is.
3: It is absolutely disgusting, and I don't know what to tell my kids when I have to pass it on. Yeah. I'm going to leave it up to them what they do with it.
1: Pride of place over the mantelpiece.
0: I think maybe you could move it along sooner than
1: we
0: that.
1: We don't want pictures. Please, can you send us pictures? Can you just jonesyandamanda.com? It would be nice to
0: see
1: a picture of it.
0: Well, thank you for owning up to that.
1: And give it up for the framer. Back in the old days, they didn't judge about what you're framing.
0: No.
1: Oh, footy jersey? Oh, placenta?
0: What number did he play?
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4: 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There's a broken down truck on the Westgate Freeway, city-bound at Todd Road. The left-hand lane there is closed with speeds at 40 km. A collision in Vermont South, Burwood Highway westbound at Merak Road. And an excellent run on the Ring Road this grand final Friday. Your travel time from the Westgate to Greensboro is just 24 minutes. 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And I'll check Melbourne's latest traffic again in 15 minutes.
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0: Gold, hello there. It's Jonesy and Amanda driving you home. On Amanda's evening scroll, she sent me this before I went to bed last night. This gross family heirloom. Dreadful, this chair.
1: There's a picture of the chair. It's a woman sitting in it with a baby on her lap. The chair looks like it's like there's been a scene of a murder. And it does have bodily things. Have a listen.
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0: Gold. Hello there. It's Jonesy Demander's Jam Nation. I watched Untold Ray Gun Breaking Badly. This is the new Netflix documentary about Rachel Gunn.
1: I was like struck by the beauty of her performance. At one point, she does this like beautiful spin and she grabs a cap. And I was like, oh, that was really nice. I was like, if you just put the other hand out, that's the sprinkler. It was the essence of creativity.
2: Sprinkler, the kangaroo, the swimming, it was all about representing Australia, celebrating Australia on the world stage.
1: It was the best performance I've seen her do.
2: Like, I did it.
1: I'm glad I got to witness that.
0: That's Rachel, Ray Gunn, and her husband, Samuel Free, a.k.a. Sammy Sex.
3: I know a lot of people have said, I hope I find someone who loves me as delusionally as her husband loves her. I haven't seen the doctor.
0: Sure.
3: And you and I, let's just state our claim early on before I really want to hear what you thought of the doco. I don't know why we didn't embrace her. I don't know why we didn't see the humour in it, the underdog, the hilarity of it, the kitsch of it.

0: I don't understand why Australia turned on
1: it. And I remember at the time when breakdancing was announced at the Olympics, you and I both went, breakdancing? Come on. You know, but the Olympics really is a sport, been around for hundreds of years, and it's about showcasing different sports. It's the best that your country can bring. And in the case of Raygun, she represented us at the Olympics in Paris for breakdancing.
0: She scored zero.
1: She did.
0: So it's not like she cheated the system. She scored zero.
1: Yeah.
0: But so have other people at the Olympics, and we think, isn't that hilarious?
1: But she went global after she performed, and then because everyone has said exactly what you and I said. But having said that, you watch this documentary, and what I did learn is that she entered the competition to get selection with an almost charming naivety. So she is a B-girl. That's what the breakdancing community call breakdancers, B-girls and B-boys. And in this country, we've got some B-boys. We don't have a lot of B-girls. So they had a big thing, like an audition, a competition, to get the best B-boy and B-girl.
0: She didn't select herself.
1: No, to represent us at the Olympics. So they had a thing. She went along. And as one of her people said, of all the competitors on the spot, she was the best on the day.
0: So what's our problem?
1: I don't know. And you look at in the, you know, Eric the Eel, Eddie the Eagle, the Jamaican bobsled team, all of those guys were the best of their country.
0: And we love them.
1: And they
0: them
1: didn't hack the system.
0: But we love them for being the outliers.
1: And a lot of people, there's been this conspiracy theory that Sammy hacked the system.
0: Her husband.
1: He rigged it, but he didn't. They had an international judging panel that came to Sydney and judged it. And there was one girl on there and said, that they said, well, did you go on it? Because she's a better breaker. And she said, no, I didn't want to go on it. So, you know, it's like me saying, I want to go to, I don't know, what am I really good at? Not much. Like I was on Dancing with the Stars and I was dreadful and people kept voting for me.
0: This is the difference, isn't it? This is why I think it's interesting. And you'd said before we were talking about it that you thought it was misogynistic the way she was judged. Because all those failures and you on Dancing with the Stars, you weren't a failure.
1: I was a failure.
0: People find humour in men being klutzes and stuffing stuff up and being the underdog. People feel humiliation when it happens to women. I've always said that. It's harder to be a woman dancing on Dancing with the Stars than it is to be a man, because people can laugh at the man, but you can't laugh at a woman being bad. They just feel sorry for you, and it's humiliating and makes people uncomfortable.
1: Because when I was on that show, that was 2013, social media wasn't what it is now. It was a different kettle of fish back then.
0: People have said that, as I said, I haven't seen it, that it looks like it's Kath and Kim. It looks like a piss take, this documentary. It's like it's a mockumentary. Is it a serious documentary?
1: Yeah, it is.
0: And they're taking themselves seriously?
1: As I said, there's this nice naivety to them both. I don't think they're deluded, but maybe naivety is a little bit of delusion. But they're just nice people. I don't think they've done nothing wrong.
0: Because people who didn't like her first time around after the Olympics have doubled down.
1: Yeah.
0: Saying, I think people wanted Raygun to say, oh, sorry, everyone, I had no idea, I was in over my head and all.
1: Yeah, but she says that in the documentary.
0: Does she?
1: I think she kind of does.
0: Because people felt that she'd sort of doubled down and said, well, I had fun and it wasn't great, that the people didn't get the apology from her that they wanted.
1: I think it's worth, if you've got any opinion about her, perhaps watch the documentary, because I guarantee by the end of it, you like them both. And Richard Branson, he of the airlines and the ships and all that stuff, he actually reached out to Raygun when she was getting all the abuse and said, look, I'm going to put you on one of my ships and you're going to come with me and we're going to look after you. Because he could see the novelty in it.
0: But why couldn't we?
1: I don't know. I didn't.
0: It's classic Australian behaviour.
1: Yeah.
0: An underdog doing sort of kitsch moves. The whole closing and opening ceremony of the Sydney Olympics was all that stuff, the sprinkler, the funny dancing, the kangaroo hops.
1: But if you put a guy out there doing that, it would have been a different kettle of fish.
0: Yeah, I think so.
1: He would have become a hero.
0: Yeah.
1: Interesting.
0: All right, well, I'll watch it, but I'm intrigued by what you think.
1: I'll get out my piece of lino and start breaking.
0: Oh, okay. Breaking bad.
1: I'm breaking wind.
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18: 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There's a broken down truck on the Westgate Freeway, city-bound at Todd Road. The left-hand lane is closed with speeds at 40Ks. A crash in Vermont South, Burwood Highway westbound at Morack Road. Watch out for extra foot traffic around the showgrounds precinct in Flemington, Epsons Road, Langs Road and Ascot Vale Road due to the Royal Melbourne Show. And the Monash Freeway is incident-free. Your drive home from the Burnley to the East Link is sitting at a quick 16 minutes. These holidays, the police will be using every tool they have to keep the roads safe. But if you decide to speed, how your holiday ends is your choice. And I'll check Melbourne's latest traffic again in 15 minutes.
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0: Good afternoon, I'm Phoebe Humphrey. Both the Lions and Dockers have wrapped up their final captain's runs on the MCG, less than 24 hours out from the grand final. Crowds cheered on the players familiarising themselves with the hallowed turf as both teams have played just five games between them at the G this season. Earlier, tens of thousands of fans watched the grand final parade in the city, plenty making the long journey over from Perth.
1: This is a dream come true, and to see Immortals mate for the first time for Freo. Awesome.
0: They're on Seven. Meantime, Andrew Dillon says he's keen to chat with the state's opposition leader about the future time slot for the big dance. Jess Wilson has come out this week saying if she's elected, she'll use her powers to prevent the blockbuster being played at night for the next 30 years. The AFL boss telling the ABC he's in no rush to change the time slot either.
2: We're really comfortable with where the grand final is at the moment. We've got a 2:30 game tomorrow. We've locked the time in for 2027.
0: The so-called Pullman Five will be eligible to win the Swans Best and Fairest Award. It's been confirmed the players will not attend the Bob Skilton Awards night in Sydney on Thursday night. Isaac Heaney, Chad Warner, Nick Blakey, James Jordan and Riley Bice return to the club for the first time this week. Victoria Police and Domestic Violence Services are preparing for a spike in incidents ahead of tomorrow's grand final. Victoria Police reported a 5% spike in family violence during last year's decider, while back in 2019 there was a 20% spike. If you or someone you know needs help, contact 1-800-RESPECT. And the future of one of Australia's biggest retailers is in doubt amid rising business costs. It's been revealed David Jones is making moves towards insolvency. CEO of Australian industry group Inez Willocks telling Nine the way people are shopping is changing.
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0: Gold Sport, it's back to business as usual for Lachie Neale after being cleared to play in tomorrow's grand final. The Lions midfielder having his one-match ban for striking overturned at last night's appeals board hearing, and he's confident it hasn't affected his club's quest for a three-peat.
5: I think everyone's worked really hard behind the scenes and it hasn't affected the group.
0: And the AFL has confirmed who will be on the Norm Smith voting panel. Andrew McLeod, Chris Judd and Michael Voss among those picking tomorrow's best on ground.
4: Pacific Smiles Dental.

0: Judd and Michael Voss among those picking tomorrow's best on ground.
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0: A shower or two this afternoon, 25 the top. More rain tomorrow for the grand final. Cloudy and 16. Right now in the city, it's 22 degrees. And life feels better with gold. Wake up on the bright side of the dial with the Christian O'Connell Show. Then head home with Melbourne's favourite drive show, Jonesy and Amanda. 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
12: I wish you well with your show.
2: Well, hello there. It's Jonesy and Amanda at your service.
3: Miranda Kerr looks extraordinary. Duh. No one's ever going to dispute that. But her eating regime is very strict and quite specific and unusual.
2: Yeah.
3: We compare it to the story of Bear Grylls, who will eat human buttocks at the drop of a hat.
2: He will.
3: Even if a hat hasn't dropped.
2: No, he doesn't have to go anywhere. He'll just say, excuse me, are you...
3: I feel like buttock tonight.
2: Also, hugging.
3: Does it pass the pub test?
2: No. The whip poll.
3: We put it to the whip poll.
2: Of course, it's not a pub test. It's more of a whip poll, friend. How long have you been on this show?
3: Too long.
2: That's coming up on Gold.

0: Gold, it's Jonesy and Amanda driving you home for Jam Nation.
1: Fabulous supermodel Miranda Kerr. She still looks absolutely incredible, although she's no longer modelling. But that doesn't come easy. She said she'd had some health issues, but she's very strict about what she eats. This is how she spoke about breakfast on a podcast recently.
2: Oh, I don't do eggs.
3: Okay, so what's a breakfast for you?
2: I do protein. So I eat meats like venison,
3: oh, yeah,
2: bison,
3: yeah,
2: lamb. I eat all the meats that aren't mass produced.
3: So you're not doing sushi?
2: Oh, never.
3: Never.
2: Parasites.
3: I know.
0: I feel like bison tonight.
1: All the meats that aren't mass produced.

0: produce, like giraffe? I mean, where do you draw the line? I don't know.
1: Well, I think it's giraffe. Cattle. She doesn't. Have you eaten giraffe?
0: Yeah. I went to a restaurant in Nairobi called Carnivore.
1: Oh.
0: And there they farm them to eat them.
1: Right. What did you ask for? The neck?
0: Why the long neck?
1: What's it taste like?
0: It all just tastes like gamey kind of food.
1: Yeah, but...
0: But at the restaurant, if you were a vegetarian, as our sound recordist was, someone took us along with Beyond 2000.
1: Yeah.
0: He wasn't thrilled because everywhere you looked, there was something on a rotisserie.
1: Of course.
0: Even at one point, there was a tiny, looked like a tiny squirrel. Everywhere you looked, the space was taken up with something spinning over some hot coals. But the reason I'm bringing this up again is I've come across some of the stuff that Bear Grylls likes to chow down on. He seems to like putting himself in really dangerous situations. You see recently some footage of him being weed on by Mel B.
1: Right. Yeah.
0: Because, an emergency. Yeah, someone's urine has to be on my leg.
1: You know, I'm not the biggest outdoorsy guy in the world, but I have spent a bit of time in the outdoors. I've never had the need to wee or be weed upon of a situation.
0: He seems to like doing this. Here's some of the stuff that he's eaten.
2: I've eaten loads of scorpions before, but they've always been raw and disgusting. But when you cook them, they're actually quite nice.
3: I must say, I've never eaten raw goat's testicles before.
2: Beetles, a couple of moths as well. Even got a praying mantis. Probably the easiest way of eating this is to make a bug patty out of all of these things. See what we've got in here. Oh, God.
1: Is that good or bad?
0: He's eaten raw rat brain, but he had to eat it for calories in a survival scenario because he hadn't had a protein shake for 2 hours. He's eaten tarantulas, cooked or raw, depending on the situation.
1: Oh, okay.
0: Yeah, that makes a nice difference.
1: Like oysters.
0: He's had water squeezed from elephant dung. He filtered that from fresh elephant droppings in case there was some emergency hydration issues.
1: Mm-hmm.
0: And his own urine.
1: Yeah.
0: Once again, in an emergency situation.
1: Sure.
0: But the latest thing he's eaten is this.
2: So what are we going to do? Am I going to pick all the little bits of nuts out of this bear poo, wash them off and eat them? Okay,
0: yes,
2: come on then. Let's do this.
4: Remember, you only try this if you're desperate for food.
1: Or your bear grills.
2: I'm going to wash this off. The brown stuff is what I want to get off. So then you're left with those little bits like that. That's really as clean as I can get it. And it's only half digested by the bear. Another bit there.
1: Okay.
2: Just give me a second to rinse my mouth out.
1: Oh, okay.
0: And now let's play spin the bottle.
1: Let's kiss nature's Chiquito.
0: I'm thinking that bison's looking pretty good right about now.
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7: 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Peace of mind driving. There's been a crash in Vermont south along the Burwood Highway, westbound at Merak Road with heavy delays. Roadworks in Clyde North. Thompson's Road is closed between Berwick Cranbin Road and Matterhorn Drive. Take Grice's Road instead. And tramworks in Brunswick. Moreland Road is closed between Cameron Street and Sydney Road. Take Albion Street or Raynard Street instead. 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And I'll check Melbourne's traffic again in 15 minutes.
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0: gold across Australia. It's Jonesy and Amanda driving you home.
1: This will be controversial. I read a post, someone saying, I'm not a good hugger. Tonight a friend hugged me. I dropped some crackers I was holding and just, I said gently, my crackers, while waiting for the hug to end. Awkward encounter. And lots of people on the back of this had saying, they don't like hugging. Someone said, you're a hugger? Well, I'm a biter. How about we compromise and do neither? A lot of people feel awkward when strangers hug them. Someone here has said, my family, one thing, that's great. A stranger or someone who's not close to you hugging you, it does not make everyone feel comfortable. Someone said here, I miss the days of COVID where we were encouraged not to touch each other.
0: Yeah, and you didn't have to go out. You didn't have to do anything.
1: Yeah.
0: Didn't have to go to work.
1: Someone else has said the Japanese have the right idea. A bow. No touching. Acknowledgement. Respect. Oh. No touching.
0: What about an old school bow? Like,
1: my lady.
0: My lady.
1: But we're supposed to be huggers. A lot of social media is about hugging workshops and, you know, the human touch and the importance and blah, blah, blah. Not everyone is a hugger.
0: Back in the 80s, no one hugged anyone.
1: No, that's true.
0: There was none of that. And then now I'm okay with hugging. It's not so bad. I do the big bro hug, you know, the big, and then, yeah.
1: It looks slightly aggressive when you
0: Like of course. That. It's like.
1: You know, with Harley not being well, I miss being hugged. I miss human touch, but I don't want it from strangers.
0: Do you want me to come and touch you?
1: I just said I don't want it from weirdos or strangers.
0: Righto.
1: You're in one of those categories. How do you, let's put it to a whip poll, because it's assumed a lot of people would be embarrassed to say they don't like hugging.
0: Sure.
1: Others go, hugging is everything.
0: Yep.
1: I'd like to know where you sit on this.
0: The whip poll is the general consensus of what the community feels about any given subject. And it comes with its own little whip poll bed, as we like to say in the trade.
1: Let's call it this. Hugging, not whipping, hugging, yes or no?
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1: 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There's delays along the Burwood Highway in Vermont South near Merak Road due to an earlier crash. There's works in Clyde North. Thompson's Road is closed between Berwick Cranbourne Road and Matterhorn Drive. 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And I'll check Melbourne's latest traffic again in 15 minutes.
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0: Gold. Hello there. It's Jonesy and Amanda driving you home. The whip poll, it's different to the pub test. The pub test is people's opinions at the Jonesy and Amanda Arms, but it's Monday. We're going to give it a bit of a breather. The whip poll is people's general opinions about anything just out in the community.
1: Well, today we're asking you your quick off-the-cuff opinion about hugging.
0: Mm.
1: It's not common to say you don't like hugging, but I saw a social media post with someone saying, I'm not a hugger. And other people have joined in saying, I'm not either. I miss days of COVID where we were encouraged not to touch each other.
0: I remember Jerry Seinfeld with Kesha on the red carpet of some event. And she went, oh, Jerry Seinfeld, and went up to give him a big hug, sort of kiss thing.
1: He said, I don't do
0: that. He refused it.
1: Yeah. Well, as a public person, you probably have to be scared. I mean, you probably are very aware of your...
0: Well, you get like a John Lennon situation.
1: Yeah, that's right. That's right. If only that had just been a hug.
0: The whip poll, 1355-22. Tracy is in Mentone. Hello, Tracy.
1: Hello, Tracy. Hugging, yes or no?
2: Hugging is a yes. However, only family and friends. Strangers, it's a handshake.
0: Oh, yeah. Okay. No, that's actually, that seems to be
1: not necessarily
0: a credo to live by.
1: No, not necessarily. Lots of strangers like to come and give you hugs.
0: Hadley is in Schofields.
1: Hi, Hadley. How old are you?
3: I'm 11.
1: All right. And what do you think? Hugging, yes or no?
3: Hugging is a yes for me. I quite like hugging, yeah.
1: Okay, well, that's
0: good. But you can't go around hugging strangers, Hadley.
3: Yeah, I don't hug strangers. Good. A handshake from strangers and, like, close family and maybe friends a hug, yeah. Yes. A hug would be nice.
1: Well, I'm glad that your family, you still like to hug your family because not all kids do.
0: Good on you, Hadley. Susie is in Blacktown.
1: Susie, yes or no to hugging?
4: If you like to hug or not.
0: Susie.
1: Hi, Susie.
5: Hi there, how are you?
1: Good. Yes or no to hugging?
5: No way. I liked COVID.
1: Yeah, okay. Okay. Fair enough.
0: Bring back COVID,
1: sure,
0: says
1: a lot of people
0: Susie.
1: Would have, I think that's what she's saying. Wuhan.
0: It's the whip poll. Ruby's in Wentworth Falls.
1: Hello, Ruby. Yes or no to hugs?
6: Yes for a hug. I like a real big squeeze hug from family and friends. But someone I don't know, I go all limp and pull a strange face, apparently, my husband says, and I go all awkward.
1: Okay.
0: And you've got your groin area
1: well,
0: right out.
1: Well, that's the thing. It's very uncomfortable.
0: Your arch.
1: And with height disparities, where do you put your bits? Thank you, Ruby. Carmen. Hello, Carmen. Yes or no to hugging?
7: Hi, Amanda. How are you?
1: Very well, thank you.
0: I'm here as well, Carmen, if you care.
1: If you want to hug Jonesy.
7: Oh, yes.
1: Are you a hugger, Carmen?
7: Yes, I am. Definitely a big hugger. I come from a big family and we all hug each other. And I hug my friends.
1: Okay. All right. Well, that's a yes. We'll wrap it up with Marie. Hello, Mari or Marie? Which one? Are you a Mari?
8: Marie.
1: Hello, Marie.
8: Marie.
1: Are you a hugger?
8: I am a hugger. And when our son was born, I made a point of, because my parents never told us they loved us, I always made a point of doing that, and we hug him all the time, and he loves hugs. But I have this friend who can't hug. She does like an air hug. It's like she doesn't know what to do with her hands, and she kind of holds them at your shoulders and kind of chest bumps.
1: Really? An air hug. I've never heard of an air hug.
0: I like
1: so
0: it.
1: So she puts her arms...
0: Yeah, like she's making the effort.
1: So she goes around, in the air around you, like brackets around you.
0: Yeah.
8: Her hands get closer as the years go by, but she's gotten better with it.
1: Interesting.
0: Well done.
1: Thank you.
0: Well, respondents, 78% of people that came to our whip poll, 78% have said they're huggers.
1: Yes, most of them, though, do not like hugging a stranger.
0: No, I would imagine. What are you doing?
1: No, well, some strangers hug. Well, there's hugging workshops everywhere.
0: Duh.
1: Exactly. I'm lining you up for your birthday party for you.
0: Yay.
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12: 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There's been a crash in Deer Park, Station Road northbound at Mawson Avenue, and reports of an incident in Viewbank, Lower Plenty Road at Yalambie Road. Watch out for tram works in Brunswick. Moreland Road is closed between Cameron Street and Sydney Road. Take Albion Street or Reynard Street instead. And watch out for extra foot traffic around the showgrounds precinct, Epson's Road, Langs Road and Ascot Vale Road. Gear up for the long weekend at Anaconda with great deals on now during their school holidays sale. Ends Sunday, 11th October at Anaconda. 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And I'll check Melbourne's latest traffic again in 15 minutes.
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0: 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It's Jonesy and Amanda driving you home this Friday afternoon. I like those week-by-week magazines.
1: Like, wasn't there a Lancaster bomber you were buying?
0: The Lancaster bomber.
2: The legendary Dam Buster bomber. 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
1: Yeah.
0: Week by week, recreate this historic aircraft and discover the story of the Lancaster.
1: Week by week, we worked out it was going to cost $3,000.
2: 1-32 scale, that's going to be big, isn't it?
1: It'll be big. It'll be a big...
2: How big?
1: It's a big bomber.
2: Would that be like the size of a car?
1: No,
2: 1-32.
1: It'd be about the wingspan would be my arm span.
2: That's big.
1: Thank you. So it's, they get you in. It's like.
2: But can I ask you this?
1: It's like when you get onto ice. But it starts off small.
2: Your gateway drug. But if it's that big, what arrives? You can't just go and buy small bits in the mail.
1: No. So you go to your news agent, and you get a copy of the magazine.
2: But how if it's you, like how many bits would you need to make something that
1: big?
2: Well,
1: it can go for a long time. Hence the small print. And then there was the build your own Batmobile. Do you remember that?
2: No, I don't, Brendan.
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2: Die-cast. So that's metal.
1: See, it's good value.
2: But how do you get metal on a magazine?
1: It's in the magazine. How is this?
2: I just remember bits of balsa wood that you'd get to build
1: balsa
2: things.
1: Balsa wood? What are you...
2: How big are these magazine packets?
1: Building your own Wright Brothers flyer?
2: Yeah.
1: Okay, the latest one that popped up while I was watching Outback Truckers was this.
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2: What's the scale?
1: That one you can build. Dom's Charger, RT Charger. You know the black car?
2: No, I've never watched it.
1: Oh, come on.
2: I've never watched it. So I know what
1: didn't
2: a Charger is.
1: Did we interview him, Vin Diesel?
2: Yeah.
1: Well, you had to see the movie.
2: No, I didn't.
1: Anyway, you could build that one. So that's 99p, which is pretty reasonable. What's that? What's that?
2: 99p.
1: Sterling versus Aussie dollar.
2: It is $1.86.
1: Oh, that's all right.
2: That's pretty cheap. How big's the car?
1: It's about... Big as a bread box.
2: Oh,
1: so how much is that? $2 by.
2: Well, it's $186. So you say $2. Right?
1: $2. So, hang on.
2: $200.
1: So then, after you buy the magazine goes up to $10.
2: So the first one's
1: is
2: $1.86.
1: Is $1.86. And then it goes up to $10. £10.
2: So I'm going to look up how much £10 is.
1: What's £10?
2: $18.78. Oh, we could have done that.
1: Okay. So,
2: how embarrassing for us both.
1: $18.78.
2: So that would be $2,000.
1: Okay.
2: For the next one.
1: I hope you get a pink slip off Dom.
2: So have you been forbidden?
1: I've been forbidden.
2: Yeah.
1: Remember the Doctor Who Dalek?
0: Oh. The ultimate Doctor Who monster, the Dalek. Own a piece of television history with this officially licensed 1-2 scale model of the Time
1: Lord Dalek. Look
0: at this guy. It moves and features lights
2: and
0: sounds.
5: 1-2?
0: Week by week, follow step-by-step instructions to build your own iconic monster and delve into the terrifying world of the Dalek. Issue 1, $1.99.
1: That guy didn't have to ask his wife or girlfriend, though.
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10: 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There's been a crash in Deer Park, Station Road northbound at Mawson Avenue. Watch out for roadworks in Clyde North. Thompson's Road is closed between Berwick-Crandon Road and Matterhorn Drive. Take Grice's Road instead. And there's tram works in Brunswick. Moreland Road is closed between Cameron Street and Sydney Road. Take Albion Street or Raynard Street instead. 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And I'll check Melbourne's latest traffic again in 15 minutes.
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13: Evening, I'm Phoebe Humphrey. Lachie Neal has received a frosty welcome from some footy fans at today's grand final parade, copping boos from the crowd. It's after his one-match ban was overturned at the appeals board last night, freeing him up for tomorrow's decider against Fremantle. Tens of thousands turned out on the streets for the annual celebration, but not all of them were there for just the players.
14: It's a 50-50 split between the Lions and the Wiggles today, but 100% on the Lions tomorrow.

0: there on Nine. Well, the AFL boss has given more detail about how Wharfie time could be used tomorrow at the MCG. Andrew Dillon telling the ABC there's also no guarantee it'll be triggered.
1: So it's the CEO of Fremantle makes the call on that. It would only happen after Fremantle goal and in the last quarter. So it may or may not happen. If it does happen, it means we've got an unbelievable game because it'll be really close.
0: Police are on the hunt for a group of teens following a five-day spree of robberies in Melbourne's Bayside and southeastern suburbs. The group stole two cars outside a Glen Waverley gym on Monday night before using the cars to predominantly rob women. Four women were targeted in separate incidents last night, three injured while having their bags stolen. Susan Sarandon is among a number of celebrities who have been arrested in New York for protesting the Israeli Prime Minister's appearance at the United Nations. Many leaders walked out of Benjamin Netanyahu's address to the General Assembly.
2: If there are any other moral cowards who haven't yet left this hall, please do so now.
0: PM Anthony Albanese also spoke, warning of the challenges climate change and AI place on the world. And turns out there are a few dobbers across the nation. The ATO received more than 52,000 tip-offs last financial year, or around 1,000 people a week dobbing on Aussies they think are tax evaders.
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0: To Gold Sport now, and Dockers coach Justin Longmuir says his team is primed for tomorrow's grand final. The minor premiers will play on the hallowed turf for just the third time this year, but Longmuir says his team has worked hard for this.
4: This hasn't been a flash in the pan. It hasn't been, we've got on a good streak and landed in the grand final. We've built over a number of years for this moment.
0: And a sellout crowd is expected in Townsville tonight to see the Socceroos take on Brazil in the first of two international friendlies down under.
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0: Showers tonight, dropping down to 12 degrees. More rain tomorrow for the grand final. Cloudy and 15. Sunday, 17 and partly cloudy. Right now in the city, it's 22 degrees. And life feels better with gold. Wake up on the bright side of the dial with the Christian O'Connell Show. Then head home with Melbourne's favourite drive show, Jonesy and Amanda. 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
10: 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Cracks me up.
11: Maybe you should lay off the moonshine.
12: Jonesy's always knocking Amanda.
13: It's so weak.
12: Amanda always knocking Jonesy.
14: I'm done. Stick it in the guts, Barry.
15: Well, hello there. It's Jonesy and Amanda here.
11: Friday Field Sessions.
15: Wow.
11: This is where we get some musicians in, either singular or plural, and they blow our socks off on a Friday.
15: One that went crazy socially was when Ian Moss and Troy Cassadaly, who are touring at the moment, came in and did a smoking rendition of Bow River.
11: Incredible. We thought you'd like to hear it again.
15: That's coming up on Gold.

0: gold. It's Jonesy Demanda driving you home for Jam Nation. You know, I was at my mum's place going through the fridge, just checking out some stuff.
1: It doesn't matter how old you are.
0: Yep.
1: When you go to your parents' house, you open the fridge to see what they've got.
0: Well, it's funny, they were chatting on the phone. My auntie Pat was chatting with my mum. She said, my boys are the same. They always say that we're eating out-of-date food. And I said to mum, you've got a container of eggs here. Let's just have a look. And she said, well, no, it's the 25th. It's okay. And I thought, oh, I suppose, yeah, the 25th of August. It's not that bad. 25th of December last year.
1: Eggs?
0: Eggs.
1: Why didn't
0: 2025.
1: What happens? Why wouldn't it explode or smell or
0: something?
1: Well,
0: it didn't smell at all. You know.
1: Did you crack one open?
0: No. I put them in your car. You know, go.
1: I'd be intrigued to know what they look like on the inside.
0: Yeah, you just have you
1: wouldn't have eaten one. I wouldn't have eaten it.
0: Over there in Britain, did you know that Brits are estimated to lose $323 million worth of food to seagulls every year?
1: To seagulls?
0: To seagulls.
1: In the fridge?
0: Not through off food. That's the part of it.
1: Well, you know, in Sydney, near the Opera House, they employ dogs to chase the seagulls away for exactly that reason, because everyone's chips get nicked.
0: Yeah, I don't know, like the dog's bounding around or slavering all over your food.
1: No, they're not. The dogs don't slather all over your food. They don't go near your food. It's the seagulls that swoop and take your food.
0: Yeah. Do you feel that with your foods at home, are you very vigilant?
1: No.
0: About?
1: No. No. I recently went through a cupboard and found old crackers.
0: Yep.
1: You know.
0: But crackers, you wouldn't worry about crackers.
1: Oh, I would worry about crackers. They're a year old.
0: I often think about Oz Harvest, which they do a great job.
1: Yeah. But Oz Harvest take food from restaurants and other food providers that are coming to the end of being out of date, still absolutely viable, and they cook that into meals to give to people who are going hungry.
0: Because I've seen this show, Extreme Cheapskates, and it's got people going through dumpsters. This is in America, and they look at the food that the supermarkets check out.
1: Well, it shames how much we throw away. It shames us.
0: And I'm Mr. Leftover.
1: But you're the only one in your family who eats the leftovers.
0: Yeah, no one else reads, because apparently leftovers are lame. But I like leftovers.
1: Who said that?
0: Oh, my kids. Oh, that's lame. I'm not eating that.
1: Well, maybe. Then you're having it for breakfast and you're having it for dinner.
0: Out of your boys, what do you...
1: Well, they don't live at home anymore. One of them, though, if they come over for dinner, one will take every last scrap of leftovers.
0: Liam,
1: that's right. One takes none.
0: Yeah, Jack.
1: Yeah.
0: He lives the life.
1: Yeah, and also that's good, because I know it would probably just sit in his car for 6 months. Whatever container went into his car would stay there.
0: Actually, he's got some of my containers.
1: He pretty much lives out of his car.
0: What about this lady? My wife, this was posted. My wife's grandmother passed away, and they went through the house. They found an apple pie spice made by Crown Colony, and it expired of June of 1957.
1: Wow.

0: 1957.
1: Wow. Did it have a nice tin? Is that why she'd kept it?
0: Yeah, it's one of those, it looks like a Spam can. It'd probably be all right. My mother would serve it up. It's all right.
1: I had a friend who used to go to her mother-in-law's house, and it was diabolical, the old food that was around. And once she'd opened up, she thought she'd grill a sausage for her child. She opened up the grill, and the mother-in-law, there's an old chop in there, said, "Oh, Steve will have that for his dinner." No. Reefed it off the alfoil and thought she'd reheat it. It had been there for weeks.
0: Now, my dad, when he was young, he used to eat bread with dripping on it.
1: Yeah. But one of the first things my mother bought me when I moved out of home was a dripping container. I'd never cooked a roast. Mm. I'd never used dripping. I'd never done any of those things, and she bought me a dripping container.
0: Does anyone use dripping now?
1: No, we don't have to anymore. We choose not to.
0: What do you
1: to.
0: Use instead?
1: Well, I guess we use olive oil spray or olive oil, not big chunks of the old fat from the meal before. I've made it sound delicious. My mother, I used to be so untidy that Mum, why would she do this? She used to give me tins of asparagus and things to take home. Like as if. And I remember she gave me a tin of asparagus that I lost in my bedroom. How is that possible?
0: Unopened.
1: How is unopened? It was unopened. Okay. How is that possible?
0: Well, you had a bit of a floor drobe.
1: I did a complete floor drobe. Now with added asparagus.
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4: Holland Road, Brunswick is closed between Cameron Street and Sydney Road for tram works until Thursday 1 October. Businesses remain open. Expect delays. Visit the Transport Victoria website. There's roadworks in Clyde North. Thompson's Road is closed between Berwick Cramden Road and Matterhorn Drive. Take Grice's Road instead. And it's a great run this evening on the Eastern Freeway, outbound from Hoddle Street to Springvale Road. Your travel time is just 13 minutes. And there's roadworks on the Hume Freeway. The Watson Street ramp is closed. Use the O'Hearn's Road ramp instead. 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Peace of mind driving. And I'll check Melbourne's latest traffic again in 15 minutes.
3: Jonesy and Amanda.
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0: gold. It's Jonesy and Amanda driving you home this Friday afternoon. It's time.
1: It's time for our Friday feel sessions. And what do you get when you mix cold chisel with country charm? You get two legends in the form of Ian Moss and Troy Cassadaly. The pair are hitting the road once again with a hugely popular, hugely successful Together Alone tour, bringing decades of songs, of stories, of soul. But before they do any of that, they are joining us here now. Ian and Troy, hello.
0: Here it is.
2: Hello.
3: Of course we're joining you here. It's great to see you.
1: How great is this? I assume the two of you have known each other and crossed paths for decades.
4: Or a couple.
5: Well, we've kind of heard of each other for some time, but
3: did a lot probably of talking, met. Yeah, did a lot of talking backstage, didn't we?
5: Yeah, true. And then finally sort of met up and did some recording in about 2009, 2010. Troy will tell you all about that.
3: Oh, look, I got Don Walker to come up to play some piano and sing on a track for me, and he's brought this fella here along with him as a tag along. And I was looking through the window.
1: Plus one.
3: Yeah, I'm going, did he bring Mossy with him? What's the go? And I sort of was singing a song, and I was doing Dark End of the Street because Nash Chambers and I were doing this beautiful old covers record. And then I can hear this beautiful harmony coming through the talkback. And I said, is that Ian now singing on my track? I said, can you please ask him to come in here and sing on it for real? So that's where we first met, like officially. So when we're face-to-face singing harmonies to Dark End of the Street, and next thing you know, we're on the road together.
5: Yeah, this beautiful bluesy voice coming out through the monitors and said, I've got to get in on this. I pulled out my AR-15 and forced my way in.
3: And said, let me in.
1: And do your other boyfriends mind? Are you breaking anyone's friendships? There's always an etiquette as to how two people, you know, band members and things, of how you're allowed to hang out together.
3: Right. Well, you know, I think no one's getting jealous here.
1: Okay.
3: I think Ian and I just really love to play. And I think it's one of those things where when you look at people play together, there's nowhere to hide behind a couple of acoustic guitars. So there's a lot of bonding over that. I really, really love it. So we just really enjoy just being able to get out there and make a noise.
0: Yeah. And I know that you guys, like Ian, you just love guitars, and Troy, you love guitars. Do you guys just have a big guitar off where you go, I've got this one? No, well, I've got this one.
5: I just bought this pedal this week.
0: And that's the pedals. How many pedals can Mossy have?
5: Never enough.
0: Never enough pedals.
3: Never enough.
5: No guitar. That's a silly question to ask. Any guitar player.
3: Absolutely. And we're just the same. And we're always asking a question.
0: Yeah.
3: Like we'll be up late at night going, hey, have you tried this? And he'll go, no, have you tried this?
0: Yep.
3: It's like it's back and forth. It's great.
1: And this must be very gratifying because I know that you did a regional tour, the two of you, and the response was so incredible that you're now going to make it bigger.
3: Yeah.
5: Exactly. Yeah, that's the plan.
3: But it's nice when you get a demand and people start actually complaining about saying, what about our cities?
1: Yeah.
3: So we're looking forward to that too, eh, mate?
5: Well, absolutely, yeah. We start that in February next year.
3: February next year, yeah.
0: Well, you're starting it today as a bit of a warm-up, I guess.
5: Yeah,
0: so part of the Friday Feels sessions, we've had many artists and now

0: And we've got you guys, so you're not going to muck this up. I'm not putting any pressure on you. It's going to be fantastic.
1: I would hope not.
0: I can feel it.
2: But you have an incredible body of work, let's just say, between the two of you. So what song?
3: I thought we were going to stop it. You have an incredible body.
1: Thank you. You could have walked out then.
2: Yeah, thank you. Die Happy.
0: He works out. He's got a great body.
2: But how do you choose? We've got one song. What are you going to choose?
3: Oh, we've got this. We're going to do one about, Rivers are always. River works so well in the song title.
1: Yeah, it does.
0: Yeah.
1: And Yellow River. Unknown song.
3: Moon River.
1: We thought we should just have a crack at.
0: Yellow River. You're going to do Yellow River. Oh, please. Yes. We'd love to hear that. I would say what we're getting at is Bow River.
2: Oh, can it be Bow River?
1: Look at that.
0: Oh, look at that.
3: All right, just this once.
0: Okay,
3: right.
0: Well, I'll tell you what. Let's just take a break. We'll come back. Mossy and TCD on Gold.
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7: 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Take Ballin Road and Baldwin Road instead. And looking at travel times on the Western Freeway from the Melton to the Ring Road is 16 minutes. The Monash Freeway from Burnley to the East Link is 15 minutes. And along the Westgate from the Domain Tunnel to Forsyth Road is 14 minutes. 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And I'll check Melbourne's latest traffic again in 15 minutes.
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0: gold. It's Jonesy and Amanda driving you home. The Friday Feels Sessions, and we are just as excited as anything.
1: We are joined by two of the greats. We are joined by Ian Moss and Troy Cassidaly.
0: Yeah.
1: Obviously, have known each other for many years, coming from different musical backgrounds. I cannot wait to hear you guys sing together.
0: We've just had a bit of a warm-up there. Just watching you guys just do a little bit of a warm-up together, it just gave me chills.
2: Just enough to scare everybody.
0: You know, I think it needs more pedals. I think we need more pedals, Mossy.
3: And more amps.
0: Can we get more amps and more pedals? So without any further
4: more
0: ado.
4: Cowbell. More cowbell.
0: Needs more cowbell. Without any further ado, Ian Moss, Troy Cassidaly, Bow River on gold.
5: Wish us luck.
0: Whoa!

0: know you.
1: Whoa. I've got goosebumps. What a privilege it was to hear that.
0: That just happened.
2: That's what I get to play with each night.
0: Man.
1: Wow, but to watch the two of you, your beautiful voices, your beautiful guitar work, what a privilege that was, and thank you.
0: I'm all pricked up.
1: Oh, me too. I'm just all... That was so amazing.
0: For tickets and tour information, head to troycasadaly.com or ianmoss.com.au. You've got an AU on the end of one of your
2: Choice. I think there's an AU there somewhere.
0: AU. AU, but you blokes.
2: Can we just say thanks for getting us in? It's such a pleasure to see you two human beings, as usual.
1: This was such a treat for us.
2: Hope
1: you
2: didn't scare
1: you.
2: Anyone on the drive home.
0: Friday Feel Sessions.
1: People will be
0: Ian
1: singing
0: Moss,
1: in their cars.
0: Troy Casadaly, thank you.
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6: 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There's been a breakdown on the Westgate Bridge, outbound after Todd Road. Two left-hand lanes are closed with speeds at 40 km. Reports of an incident in West Melbourne, Footscray Road westbound after the Tulla Freeway. And watch out for extra foot traffic around the Showgrounds precinct on Epson Road, Langs Road and Ascot Vale Road. Score a win at Dan Murphy's. Get hard-rated orange lemon, 375ml cans, 24 case, $105 for Dan's members. Offer ends Sunday. 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I'll check Melbourne's latest traffic again in 15 minutes.
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7: Hi, it's Sally Pearson. Geelong has sent a warning message to the rest of the AFLW, recording its sixth win in a row with a 36-point win over Hawthorn. Tonight is a blockbuster between ladder leaders Melbourne and third-placed North Melbourne. NRLW finals continue this weekend with minor premiers the Roosters coming up against the Raiders tomorrow. The Titans meet with the Broncos in a Queensland derby on Sunday, and Wallaroos lock Michaela Leonard is set to become the first Australian woman to reach 50 tests when they take on Scotland on Sunday.
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9: 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And HR nervous. 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

0: Gold. Hello there. It's Jonesy Demander driving you home. What I failed to mention the other night, free movie. You know my theory of the free movie?
1: What's your theory of the free movie? You see a movie and it's free, even though you pay a lot of money for your streaming services, Brendan. You
0: yep.
1: would rather, even though you do pay for that and you do have streaming services, you would rather watch a movie for free on free-to-air television with ads.
0: Free movie is the universe deems that you're going to watch this movie. The TV's on, you're walking past, it's starting, you see like the Columbia Pictures or Universal or Paramount, and you think, what's this movie? And you hear the start and you go, oh, this is whatever. So I'm walking past the SBS, and usually SBS, you know, you don't get a movie of this caliber.
1: What was it?
0: The free movie the other night was the 1985 cinematic masterpiece.
1: What was it?
0: Commando. With Arnold Schwarzenegger.
2: They hunted him down.
3: You know, Colonel, we went to a lot of trouble to find you.
2: They murdered his friends, and they took the only thing he would kill for.
4: If you want your kid back, then you gotta cooperate. Right?
5: Wrong.
2: Now, somewhere, somehow, someone's gonna pay.
0: Yeah.
1: I did. You said it was free. I paid just listening to that.
0: Have you not seen Commando?
1: No. Romantic comedy, is
0: so
1: it?
0: So Arnold Schwarzenegger, Ray Dawn Chong.
1: Someone takes
0: I'll
1: his
0: say
1: kid.
0: A smoking hot Ray Dawn Chong in
1: I haven't
0: this.
1: Heard that name for a long time.
0: Ray Dawn, she was everywhere.
1: Yeah, she was.
0: She is great in this. And Aussie actor Vernon Wells.
1: Don't know him.
0: Mad Max 2, he played Wes. You know,
1: he played Wes in Mad Max.
0: He plays the baddie. He sounds like Brian Brown, actually, in it. And he's dressed a little bit.
1: It's an old storyline.
0: Looks like he's dressed
1: it?
0: For the Mardi Gras.
1: It's an old storyline of, it, isn't it Taken? It's all those
0: Ransom. It's, great.
1: Okay. It's all the same stuff.
0: You want the synopsis?
1: No, I think I heard it in that audio before.
0: Arnie plays Matrix. He's a Special Forces commando. And he's retired because he's got his daughter and he's living in his secluded ranch and enjoying...
1: With Ray Dawn Chong?
0: No. Anyway, Vernon Wells plays Bennett and he was a supposed mate of Matrix, but he's gone to these mercenaries and the mercenaries live in some sort of Ecuadorian country and they want to bump off this opposition leader to the dictator. So they want to get the crack squad back together. So this Bennett guy says, the only way you can do it is get Matrix on the team.
1: And Matrix will only join if you steal his kid.
0: Yeah, because he's in retirement. What, have you seen this movie?
1: Oh, wow. You know, I can't follow these, and even I could see that coming.
0: And it's Alyssa Milano, like a nine-year-old Alyssa Milano as the child. Anyway.
1: Where does Ray Dawn Chong come into it?
0: Well, this is what happens. They put Arnie on the plane to fly to whatever it's called, and with a dude, a security guard that's watching him. Arnie dispatches on him before they even take off.
6: So that will be showing our feature film. Your flight attendants are Susan and Lance, and I'm Vicky. We're here to make your trip as comfortable as possible. Thank you and have a safe and enjoyable flight.
7: Yeah, excuse me. How long is the flight?
8: We land in Valverde in exactly 11 hours.
7: Thank you. And

0: a favor. Don't disturb my friend. He's dead tired.
1: So he has 11 hours. So old mate's dead on the plane with a hat on his face.
2: Why do you have to kill him?
1: Because he's making sure he doesn't get off the plane. Matrix gets off the plane before it takes off through the nose wheel. And then that's when he meets Ray Dawn Chong.
2: Who's also hiding in the nose wheel.
1: She's not hiding in the nose
2: wheel. She's on the nose
1: wheel. She's a hostie, just come back from a long flight, and he steals her car. And then he goes around dispatching all the baddies
2: to find
1: out where he's. Yeah, but he wants to find out where his daughter is at.
2: So the kid hasn't gone overseas. Yeah,
1: so he's dispatching the baddies, but at the same time delivering snappy dialogue like.
0: Remember, Sally, when I promised to kill you last?
3: That's right, Major. You did.
0: I lied.
1: And drops him off a cliff. And then it finally ends with Bennett, Vernon Wells, as the baddie. And Matrix throws his pipe and it goes through his guts into a big steam pot. And he says...
0: Let off some steam, Bennett.
1: And there's Lalissa Milano up in the wings. Dad. And there you go. And then he gets onto the plane with Ray Dawn Chong, who goes from a stewardess to a pilot and flies a flying boat out of there.
2: And are they romantically linked?
1: You don't see it, but you see Arnie and some budgety smugglers. Like, he's quite impressive. It's a good rig. So that's on SBS.
2: All right.
1: And this is what Pauline wants to defund.
2: I know. Imagine, Brendan, if you'd had to pay subscription services to see that. Imagine.
1: Do yourself a favour.
2: Please.
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5: Orland Road, Brunswick is closed between Cameron Street and Sydney Road for tramworks until Thursday 1 October. Businesses remain open. Expect delays. Visit the Transport Victoria website. There's been a breakdown on the Westgate Bridge, outbound after Todd Road. Two left-hand lanes there are closed with speeds at 40 km. And reports of an incident in West Melbourne, Footscray Road westbound after the Tulla Freeway. And it's a good run on the East Link for your drive home. From the Eastern Freeway down to Frankston Freeway, it's just 23 minutes. 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And I'll check out Melbourne's latest traffic again in 15 minutes.
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8: Good evening, I'm Phoebe Humphrey. The stage is set for tomorrow's grand final showdown at the MCG. Tens of thousands of Lions and Dockers fans descended on the city today to watch the grand final parade and the club's final captain's runs on the hallowed turf. Brisbane is chasing a three-peat while Fremantle is seeking to lift the Premiership Cup for the first time in the club's 32-year history. This Dockers fan telling Seven emotions are high.
9: It means the world to me. They've just tried so hard from the beginning, and they have. They've tried so hard. Was sick of being let down, I guess.
8: Meantime, the Weather Bureau says it will be wet and 15 tomorrow. However, forecaster Jonathan Howe says it won't be as grim as it sounds.
10: The good news is that we are expecting the bulk of the rain to gradually clear up by the time we head to lunchtime. So to kick off at 2:30, still a very light shower or two about, still quite cloudy and cool, but the bulk of the rainfall should have eased by then.
8: Also today, a man has died after falling at Hanging Rock. Emergency services were unable to save him after he fell this afternoon. Police will now prepare a coroner's report. Anthony Albanese has addressed the United Nations in New York, sounding the alarm on AI. It follows yesterday's revelations that a rogue OpenAI agent accessed a Medicare statistics portal, the Prime Minister urging world leaders to act on the technology as well as climate change.
11: We can seize and share and shape the opportunities this moment holds in the interests of our citizens, but we can only do it together.
8: And McDonald's has started trialling AI in drive-thrus. A Macca's in Sydney is using the tech. It follows the Golden Arches scrapping an AI trial in the States back in 2024.
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8: Gold Sport, Chris Fagan admits tomorrow's grand final could be his last game as coach. The Lions leader says he'll sit down with the club no matter what happens tomorrow to discuss his future.
13: I mean, every year for the past 2 or 3 years, I've had a chat with our CEO and our president about, you know, when's the right time for me to finish up. This is my 10th year, so I've been going for a while. I'll get through this game and probably have the usual chat that I've had every other year.
8: He's contracted until the end of 2026.

0: And in AFLW, North Melbourne take on the D's at Icon Park tonight. Earlier, the Bulldogs down Port by 13 points.
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0: Showers tonight, dropping to 12 degrees. More rain tomorrow for the grand final. Cloudy and 15. Right now, it's 20 degrees. And life feels better with gold. 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
4: 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Hello everyone, welcome to Gold Sport. I'm Eddie Maguire. This is the fabulous
6: Abby Gilmy. And Eddie, it's the best week of the year. You can keep Christmas. You've got two prelims and a grand final. This is the best week of sport. I cannot wait.
4: I just love grand final week.
6: Oh, in the all AFL. Of it.
4: I'm going to the NRL next week. How's my last 3 weeks been? NFL into AFL into NRL.
6: Not bad.
4: Oh, I mean, I love this. I love the combat of the sport. I love the history. I love the history in the making. I love looking back. I love looking forward on these things. And it is just absolutely wonderful. This week, you know, luckily being in the media, I've been involved in a lot of things. We raised last night on Channel 9. Some $6.2 million for kids with cancer. Nick Dacos came on board. You know, he won the Fiji Airways Award this year. And, you know, he wanted to donate the prize back.
6: Of course
4: and
6: he did.
4: Did all these wonderful things. Channel 7 last night with the front bar. Dan Does Footy did a 20,000 people. My son was involved in it. Xander down at Margaret Court Arena. Today I was at another lunch with 1,000 people. There have been lunches every day this week. The build-up, the grand final parade today was unbelievable.
6: I just love walking along the streets and seeing people in their colours that you don't usually see. I can count on one hand how many times I've seen anyone in Freo merch in my time living in Melbourne. There is a sea of purple, and it is just the camaraderie, the feeling of it all, the collective nervousness, the feeling in the air. There's something just really special about it.
4: I was hoping this would dissipate after I finished being president of Collingwood. But when we're not in it, you reckon I don't feel filthy? I do. I walk around.
6: I can feel it.
4: Filthy on it, you know. And I got to get there tomorrow and, you know, I watch the national anthem and Kylie's going to be fantastic. And I said, and then
6: are you impartial or do you pick a team?
4: No. My second team's Collingwood Reserves. Tomorrow, as a lover of the game and a student of the game, I'll go and watch it and I'll immerse myself in the tactics and the game itself. So there's people who go and watch the pageantry. It's business for me, but it's the most beautiful business. I go there. So my love of the game will come in. The storylines for me personally, Mason Cox is an old friend. John Longmuir, the coach of the Fremantle Dockers. Actually, I sat down with him. He was an assistant coach at Collingwood in 2018. And he came to me and he said, there might be a chance to go and be the coach of the Fremantle Dockers. And we went through that. So I've got a great love.
6: Returning club legend
4: And respect for John Longmuir. And I've watched his career and he's been an absolute ripper.
6: John Longmire.
4: I'm stuck in Sydney Swans there. Justin Longmuir has been absolutely sensational. So Justin, you know, what a story it is for him because he's the only coach in the AFL who's on salary. And the reason is so they can sack him. That's why he was on there, so they could get him without having to pay out a contract. So he has.
6: But also a former club legend. I remember supporting for him and cheering for him growing up. This is the thing. As a Freo supporter, you don't even really dare to dream.
4: But my point is the sword of Damocles has been over this guy right from the word go, and had there been an opportunity to give him the chop, he would have got the chop. And the other side, of course, you've got Chris Fagan, who is one of the great stories in football. You've got the Lachie Neal scenario. A lot of people booed Lachie Neal today in the parade. So some are not happy that he's got there. It's not his fault. He wants to play. Why wouldn't he play?
6: Yeah.
4: Tribunal said, yes, you play. Brisbane, of course, going for the 3 in a row. So many great stories in amongst there. And, of course, the Ashcroft boys will be out there again, maybe. Will winning, Yeah, his third Norm Smith in a row would be.

0: Unbelievable.
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0: Good on you, Christine. You're the first winner of Grand Final weekend. The preliminary final tonight in the Rugby League. The Grand Final tomorrow in the AFL and in another preliminary on Sunday.
1: Be fitting we go to a Kylie song now, right?
0: Why not? She's going to be performing tomorrow, The Girl from Camberwell. How fitting is that, that she has this amazing moment in front of 100,000 people on the MCG tomorrow? What do we got?
1: Step back in time. I want to fuck.

0: Welcome back to Gold Sport. Eddie McGuire and Abby Jelmy. Now, Abby, one of the great things in life when your team's in the grand final is going to all the events and turning up, and in this case, coming across the entire Nullarbor from Western Australia to Victoria. And joining us on the line is former Fremantle star Hayden Ballantyne, who played in the only grand final that Fremantle have ever been in. And he joins us on the line, and we've dragged him out of a pub. So fingers crossed, everything's okay. G'day, Hayden. How are you, buddy?
1: Hey, guys. How are you?
0: Tell us about the trip over.
1: So PointsBet got me on board. They paid the fuel ticket to get us across the Nullarbor in a Fremantle bus. And, we left on Monday. And we should have arrived Wednesday night, but we had a little bit of a breakdown about six hours out of Adelaide.
2: Isn't your bus called the Longmuir Coach? We can't have a breakdown.
1: The Longmuir Express, yeah. Blew an oil line, so...
0: Geez, that's not a good omen.
2: No, yeah. Usually very consistent.
1: We had a good bloke from Stringy Creek, I think it was, and he's a mechanic there, Carl. He drove out, he took the part away, welded it up, brought it back, and we're back on the road after probably about 8 hours,
0: now,
1: I think.
0: Hayden, can I ask you, mate, when you break down on the Nullarbor and a bloke comes from nowhere and he says, yeah, I'll

0: bring back a part, usually brings back body parts. was there a worry there at any stage?
1: I was just worried he was going to rock up in the first place because we couldn't get a hold of anyone because it happened at 2 o'clock in the morning when it blew off. Yeah. So we put the SOS call out there, and 10 minutes later he's called. He said he's on his way.
2: Well, you mentioned SOS calls. You actually put in a recent SOS call to Eddie to try to get a ticket for this grand final. I understand there's been a bit of a fiasco in that you thought you had one, you didn't. How do you not have one, Ballers?
1: Oh, our little mate Tommy Sheridan.
2: No.
1: He organised 15 of us. He organised a box for us, and somehow it got pulled from him, so we all lost our ticket. But he's come through the goods. He sorted us out with a ticket now, so he's off the line. He was very nervous. He told me live on the podcast because there were 6 cameras on me and I couldn't do anything to him.
0: Now, for our non-AFL listeners today, Hayden Ballantyne was a fantastic small forward, but if you didn't barrack for the Fremantle Dockers, he was one of the most hated players because
2: Which is how you know you're a good player, Red.
0: It's great. I loved him as a player. I loved the way he got into everybody, and he was a brilliant player at the same time. Hayden, can you tell us, having lived through the one and only grand final, getting beaten by Hawthorn in 2013, what does it mean to Fremantle for the former players like yourself, but the people of Fremantle to win this game against the Brisbane Lions tomorrow?
1: It's so much. Shawnee Mack, he's got the honour of presenting the cup, and Shawnee Mack was known as being a real hard man, tough bloke, and he turned into a crying mess when he was announced that he was going to be presenting the cup. Like that's what it means. That's what it means. Like, we're passionate. We really want to sustain success, and I think this is the team that can do it. Most of the boys are under 25. There's more under 25 than over 25. So hopefully this is the start of a good journey for all of us.
2: You sound like you're confident, Ballers. How do you feel heading into it? Because you are taking on the Giants that are the Lions.
1: Well, if Ed probably knows me pretty well, he knows that I'm always very confident. So confidence runs pretty hot in me, and I'm going there very optimistic, and I'm just so proud of the boys and so hopeful that we can get across the line.
0: Well, Hayden, good luck, mate. It's a wonderful time. When your team's in the grand final, there's nothing better.
2: And in good news, they'll go so hard in Freo that you can take the bus back and they'll still be partying if they win it.
1: I'll be in the pointy end of the plane. We're coming back to Perth, I think.
0: I've got a funny feeling Hayden might be able to run back the way things are going. Now, mate, one bit of advice, okay, from a president to a player, okay? Mate, you've got to get there tomorrow, so just calm down a little bit tonight, okay? just go easy, son, okay? We need you to get to the MCG.
1: I'm a sprinter, not a stayer, so we'll see how it goes.
0: Good on you, Hayden. Mate, seriously, congratulations. A wonderful career, 169 games, 254 goals, but most importantly, one of the great Fremantle Dockers personalities. Mm. And tomorrow, well, it could be Wharfie time at the MCG. Good on you, mate, and good luck.
1: Let's hope so. Thanks, Ed.
0: Good on you, mate. That's Hayden Ballantyne joining us on Gold Sport.
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4: 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There's been a crash on the Monash Freeway before Fern Tree Gully Road city bound. 2 lanes are closed with speeds at 40 km. Your travel time from the East Link to Punt Road is 22 minutes. And an incident in West Melbourne, Footscray Road westbound after the Tulla Freeway. 2 lanes are closed with emergency services attending on site. We all want our kids to be safe, but many aren't. Enough to fill a stadium every year. 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Search Stadium of Hope. And I'll check Melbourne's latest traffic again in 15 minutes.
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0: Welcome back to Gold Sport with Eddie and Abby. And Eddie, it is the week, of course, where entertainment and sport collide. And the NRL, they're only a week out from their grand final, and the entertainment has them in a bit of a pickle.
1: You don't buy the cheeseburger for the pickle. Some like the pickle and some don't, you know. So, and that's how I believe the 11 minutes of entertainment is.
2: Shannon Knowles actually offered to do it for free. He's a huge rugby league fan. Would you look at something like that?
1: We are looking at all that at the moment. We are looking at some of the options, and we might have a surprise for that 11 minutes. And the beauty about this is it's received more publicity on AFL Grand Final week than the AFL Grand Final.
0: A surprise, something about pickle and a cheeseburger. That's Peter Volandis there, the new executive chairman of the NRL.
3: So, well, Dan,
0: was that a meal deal?
3: In Melbourne, I can tell you, the AFL are saying maybe Peter took his eye off the ball while he was doing his deals with racing and forgot about actually doing the deal to get somebody to sing. I reckon he's still got something up his sleeve.
0: But how can he say entertainment doesn't matter and then pay a lot of money again?
3: It's Peter. He's just saying whatever needs to happen. I think it's magnificent. He's turned that into, see, we've stolen the thunder from the AFL.
0: As if they have. It's Kylie. I think the problem is they just can't find anyone as good as Kylie. Last year they called Snoop Dogg Snoop Poodle because they had Teddy Swims.
3: You are talking like a news reporter as opposed to what we're in here. And this is just absolute BS.
0: Yeah. Right?
3: So don't worry about it. Right, let's get stuck into the football. So we're going to speak to Cam Munster about the preliminary finals of the NRL coming up a little bit later in the show. But the AFL Grand Final, it is absolutely magnificent. They had a captain's run at the MCG today, and the entire bottom section of the AFL, right around the ground, was a sea of purple as the Fremantle Dockers came out to hopefully win their first ever premiership. It's an amazing situation.
0: There is something, I must say, as a Perth girl over in the east,

0: seeing the purple around the streets. There's something so nostalgic about it, but, oh, Ed, I'm nervous.
1: Yeah, well, sadly, the Brisbane Lions have made a habit out of breaking everyone's heart, including mine, twice in 2002 and 2003 when they last won three in a row. And that's what they're going for this time round. The Pies got them in 2023. Thank God, otherwise they'd be going for Collingwood's record of four in a row. But it's an amazing situation. I've got a feeling it might be Chris Fagan's last game as coach. This may well be the end of one of the great stories. A bloke who had never played a game of VFL AFL football, took over a club that was completely moribund and has turned them into one of the great dynasties of recent times. And in fact, if they're able to win, they'll become only the second AFL-VFL team to have been able to win three premierships twice. The big story, though, is Lachie Neale.
0: Oh.
1: He's playing. Maybe his last game. The chances are he will be coming to Collingwood next year. But let's have a listen to both coaches, Justin Longmuir and Chris Fagan, about Lachie Neale playing in the grand final.
2: It was a bit like last year. You know, we didn't know he was going to play last year until the day before the game when he got through a fitness test. So sort of history repeating itself, just in a different way.
3: We prepared for him. Well, we prepared for Brisbane's best, and he's clearly in their best. So we prepared for their best team. And yeah, and even if he didn't play, we felt like just someone else would have had to step up.
1: It was amazing scenes at the appeals tribunal. He was cited for a hit off the ball. I thought it was more of a check, to be honest. The swinging arm didn't help him. The AFL this year had come out and said, righto, anyone who jumper punches any sort of throwing of the arm, and I'm totally in agreement with that.
0: And nine players got reported and suspended.
1: Yeah, but this was on the lower end. But the thing that I believe was right was this is the bloke who has won two Brownlow medals as the fairest and best player, has played over 320 games without ever being suspended. That has to count for something.
0: He has been fined twice for
1: the same action. Doesn't matter. You still win the Brownlow medal if you get fined. He has not been suspended, and therefore I agree with the tribunal last night that he should be able to play.
0: Well, I think most people as Freo supporters probably sit back and go,
1: Mick say? I haven't heard Mick.
0: He's essentially going, are they trying to get the action out of the game? And he also cited back to Rocker not being able to play in a final and said, you know, I had to live with that and he was innocent.
1: Yeah, he did. I had to live with it as well.
0: Yeah, so talks about players that don't get to play when they didn't do it.
1: Yeah, but can I just say this? Mick's got short memory because Mick actually got reported in a preliminary final versus Geelong before the 1980 grand final. And the bloke he hit was a bloke by the name of John Sammy Newman. And Sam Newman went in and lied to get Mick off.
0: Doesn't sound like either of them.
1: And got him off and he played in the grand final.
0: But this is the problem, right? Like, do we want people being able to be part of a grand final? Because it is a grand final. If it's going to carry different weight, they have to establish that at the start of the season.
1: Yeah, but at the same time, Abs, the rules are there and the rules stood up. He got a week. He went to appeal. Then when they went and they took into account the mitigating circumstances, which was his record.
0: My thing is, if they could have taken into account the 50 views they didn't submit in the first place, the fact there was footage that they didn't submit in the first case that could have made this a lot shorter for
1: everyone.
0: I've got
1: a funny feeling, Abs, that what we needed to do there, the AFL, was to go through the process right to the bitter end so that there were no appeals or anything else.
0: Oh, I deeply fear for how well he's going to play as well, because he will be such a key figure. But my hope is, Freo have only won three quarters in three finals, so if they can just find an extra 20% and some of their stars who have been really shaky, were great throughout the season but haven't been able to step up, if they can find it, I believe.
1: If they come out and play the first three quarters like they did against the Sydney Swans, Brisbane Lions will win this game by 10 to 15 goals.
0: Oh.
1: Having said that, I think they'll play a really great game. It's going to be on that first quarter is going to be everything.
0: Very quickly, Ed, before we go. Wharfie time is a go.
1: Mm.
0: You felt strongly about this.
1: Well, the fact that both of them are doing it doesn't really worry me too much.
0: They're both having Wharfie time. No, the song's after the song.
1: Brisbane are playing the songs and they're going to have Wharfie time and that's going to be their song. So good luck to them.
0: More entertainment there than there is going to be at the NRL grand final.
1: On that situation, I do agree with Peter Volandis. Sometimes you don't need the pickle. And you don't need a pickle at the MCG on grand final day. So I'm back with Peter again. All right. I hope you find something. I'm going to the NRL grand final. I'm looking forward to it. It should be fantastic. But, hey, tomorrow it is the Brisbane Lions up against the Fremantle Dockers. Oh. Brisbane looking for three in a row. And, of course, the Dockers for their first ever premiership.
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0: T's and C's apply. Not too busy on your roads this grand final eve. There's been a crash on the Monash Freeway city bound before Ferntree Gully Road. Two lanes are closed with speeds at 40 k's, and a collision in West Melbourne, Footscray Road westbound after the Tulla Freeway. Two lanes are closed with emergency services attending on site. 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And I'll check Melbourne's latest traffic again in 15 minutes.
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0: 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And more the point, if you want to dress up and celebrate Kylie, there were some different makeup eras there. You can go and freshen up, get your 90s, your 80s on.
1: It's just a fantastic day of the year, the grand final day. But it's good to be stocked up. Dan, when you're going to these big events,
0: SPF
1: you want to make sure you're
0: well, if you're out there in the sun, very important.
1: I think we're going to need frostbite for the grand final tomorrow.
0: They do hand warmers. 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

0: Gold Sport, Bound for Glory, Angry Anderson, the late Angry Anderson, who passed away during the week, was a fantastic bloke. And the connection to AFL, of course, Abby, was that in 1990, when Collingwood broke its 32-year drought, I actually wrote a video called Road to Victory. And believe it or not, we couldn't afford for the rights to good old Collingwood forever.
1: Stop.
0: And at that stage, Angry Anderson's Bound for Glory was going pretty well, and we could afford to get Bound for Glory. And
1: more than the Collingwood theme song.
0: That became the soundtrack to that, and it ended up becoming the highest selling sports

0: video or video at that stage.
1: Because that would
0: Australian
1: have been a
0: history.
1: Pretty new concept.
0: It was very new. It was the first one that was done. It was huge. Anyway, off the back of that, the next year they got Angry Anderson to do the pre-match entertainment in 1991 when the game was moved out to Waverley because they were building the Southern Stand at the MCG.
1: We are going to talk about entertainment at the grand final. Kylie Minogue, it is just a huge get. And joining us on the line is Chief Creative Officer of Mushroom Group and Creative Producer for the AFL Grand Final Entertainment, Tom McDonald. Tom, firstly, this is a dream.
2: It's a dream that's been building up for a long time. And I think Kylie said it at the presser yesterday that she's just been waiting for the right moment. The AFL have been chasing her for many years and us at Mushroom have wanted her for many years.
0: All right, well, let's have a listen to what Kylie has to say about playing the MCG in her own backyard.
3: They're getting a Melbourne girl performing in a hometown, which is wild to me. And there's some little parts of the surprises in the show, which I can't share with you, but just kind of makes a nice little mention of me being a young girl going to Campbell High School and dreaming about pop music and what I might do in life. Yeah, just how far I've come, I guess. And it's led me back to centre stage at home in the most iconic venue for the most iconic game, you know, an Australian game.
0: Just fantastic, Tom.
1: I mean, the problem with Kylie is she's got that many bangers that she could play for the entirety of the AFL game duration and you still wouldn't run out of hits and everyone knows how to sing along. So I don't envy you for having to get a set list that'll fit into what you're trying to do. But she mentioned there that there was some surprises. Am I right in saying there might be some storytelling woven into this?
2: I think it's just a nod back to her roots and where it all began and Melbourne and where, you know, what is so important to her and celebrating that. And I think that's what's so unique and special about this year. It really has a deeper connection.
1: Now, Tom, I realise I should have put in the call a little bit earlier because I could have helped you out with the set list. I've done a top five, which was the hardest thing. Tipping footy, easy. Picking a top five for Kylie Minogue, immensely difficult. But I'm going to give an honorary mention to Padam Padam because I reckon that'll get a play tomorrow. So this is one of the newer songs there. Right, and then we're going to go to number five, Love at First Sight. Four, a bit of Locomotion.
0: Which, of course, is the song that started it all off.
1: Yes.
0: Do you know how it started off?
1: No, go.
0: And she played at a fundraiser for the now defunct Fitzroy Football Club, which became the Brisbane Lions. And she got up on stage with the local footy song Balladeers, the Could Have Been Champions, and said, do you know the backing to this, to the Locomotion? And she got up and sang, and a music promoter was there.
1: And heard her
0: and said, this is going all right. And this was when Kylie was just emerging on Neighbours. So that is that Locomotion. That's the highlight. And there's a, believe it or not, a Lions connection to Kylie Minogue's singing career.
1: No, not the Lions.
0: Is that right, Tommy?
2: That is absolutely correct. And I think you want to find a thread anywhere. And I think you know better than anyone. I don't think artists are going to take sides in this situation. More importantly, there is a team, Kylie. There's merchandise that comes with it. I think we're hoping we've got 100,000 supporting Kylie tomorrow.
1: I want the bedazzled Sharon. It looks incredible. And there are the details, of course, because you can buy all the merch.
0: Let's get on to the last three.
1: All right, so I want top three on a night like this. Has to play. Again, I can't stress how hard it was to make this list. Number two, Can't Get You Out of My Head. And I've gone for number one, Spinning Around. Honourable mentions, Ed, to Step Back in Time, I Should Be So Lucky, Slow, Kids, Is She Gonna Bring Out Robbie, No One Knows, Better the Devil You Know, Come Into My World, I'm Running Out of Breath, and it is just going to be, again, this is the ultimate entertainment you could have for Aussies that love sport, the Kylie concert in the middle of it all. Tom, best of luck for tomorrow. It's going to be incredible.
2: Thank you. I can tell you I'm standing on the boundary of the G right now and the calm before the storm. We're excited to put on a great show, and so is Kylie. She's absolutely pumped.
1: Good no rain tomorrow. No actual storms, please.
0: And, mate, I know our old mate, the late, great Michael Gudinski, would have been so proud the game that he loved, Australian rules football, and the career that he was such a huge part of with everybody at Mushroom. Good luck tomorrow to you and to Matt Kadinsky and all the team. Tom McDonald, the Chief Creative Officer at Mushroom Group and the creative producer of the AFL Grand Final.

0: Entertainment. Good on you, Tommy. Best of luck, mate.
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5: 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On the Monash Freeway, there's been a crash city-bound for Ferntree Gully Road. It got two lanes closed and speeds knocked back down to 40k. Over in West Melbourne, a collision on Footscray Road westbound after Tulla Freeway. It also has two lanes closed. In Maidstone, look out for reports of another crash on Ballarat Road after Ashley Street. You got slow delays both ways there. Most of us take sight for granted. Your donation to Guide Dogs Victoria help those who can't. 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I'll check Melbourne's latest traffic again in 15 minutes.
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0: Welcome back to Gold Sport with Eddie Maguire and Abby Jelmy. And Eddie, what a massive weekend it is in the NRL with two huge prelim finals. It kicks off tonight with the Dolphins taking on the Roosters. And then on Sunday, we have the Panthers and the Knights lining up. And joining us on the line to take us through it is a Melbourne Storm star, Maroons captain and two-time premiership player himself in Cam Munster. Cam, how are you going?
1: Hey, Abby. Hey, Eddie. How are you going, guys? Yeah, I'm going well. Yourself?
2: Good on you, mate. And good luck tonight. You're calling the game on Channel 9 and 9 now. It's 7 p.m. So really appreciate you coming on the show.
0: And calling finals and not playing in it is new for you, Cam. Because am I right in saying that you debuted in 2014 and this is

0: your first season missing finals?
1: Yeah, thanks for rubbing it in.
0: That's a remarkable stat, though.
1: You know what? I wish I could, play again and next year and in years to come, but I think it's a little bit harder, to be fair. You know, you have the right words to say in your head, and then when you get out live and, you know, have the atmosphere and the crowd all around you, you start to lose your own words. So I feel like for myself, I'm more actions than actual talking. So it's obviously a little bit daunting. You're not playing finals, but it's a great atmosphere around Brisbane, and I'm sure it's going to be a great atmosphere in Melbourne tomorrow as well for the grand final.
2: Hey, let's have a look at the game itself tonight. Yep. Dolphins and the Roosters, preliminary final, Suncorp Stadium, 7:50. How hard is it going to be for the Roosters up against this Cinderella story, their first preliminary final in just their fourth season, the Dolphins?
1: Yeah, I think with the new generation that's coming through, when you, as myself, coming through as a young kid, you're a bit daunted and you don't want to really go near the older boys and stuff, but it's their first finals campaign, and I feel like they've got a lot of confidence. And, you know, there's going to be a lot of Queenslanders behind the Dolphins because, you know, there's a lot of people follow the Broncos up here, but for someone like the Dolphins to be in their first finals campaign, it's going to be a huge atmosphere, and it's going to be a tight one, but yeah, I just think they're going to be too good tonight.
0: Well, a lot of people are saying it might ride on the fitness of Sam Walker. We know that he's been selected, and Walker by name, Walker by nature, that's about all we've seen him do at training this week. And Trent Robinson had this to say about his fitness.
3: He's done more than enough. You know, as I said, I wouldn't put him in if I didn't believe in him and I didn't believe in his capacity to play a finals game. And so, yeah, ready.
0: If the Roosters are to beat the Dolphins, how important do you think he might be, Cam?
1: Yeah, when you get through injuries and stuff, you know, it takes you a little bit of time to come back. So, you know, he might get his second win in the back end of that game tonight. But, yeah, I think with the way, you know, Hugo Savala and Chez have been playing, it's a big ask for, you know, someone like Chez, for Walker to come back in the team, you know. For myself, I feel like he's going to have to, put his ego behind and let Chez take over and, you know, insert himself every now and then, I think.
2: How do you think he plays? What do they do to be able to turn this negative into a positive?
1: I just think he's just going to have to let Chez do all the kicking game. You know, obviously, you know, that ankle's not going to be up for his usual kicking expertise. You know, he's got a little bit of a crafty kick here and there. But yeah, I just think he's just going to have to let Chez, you know, pretty much steer the team around, and then he's just going to inject himself.
0: And Cam, on Sunday, we've got the Panthers taking on the Knights. I mean, the Knights are the fairy tale story. The fact they've come from wooden spooners to be able to take on. Are you sick of seeing the Panthers there or thereabout all the time?
1: Yeah, well, they've broken my heart a fair few times. For reminders, I think the only time I've ever beat them in a final now is in 2020, which was 6 years ago. So, you know, they've taken that loss to heart, and they've, you know, taken that tenfold and won four grand finals out of five. So it's pretty special, and I don't think you're going to probably see a team like that for a long, long time.
0: You strike me as a man that likes entertainment. When you order cheeseburger, do you want the pickle? And, of course, I'm referencing there to Peter Volandi saying that he might not necessarily need someone to perform at a grand final. What do you reckon, Cam?
1: Oh, I think there's a lot of people. Like, you know, when you talk about entertainment, some people go for the footy and some people actually go for the entertainment. Like my wife or even ladies in general went to the NFL the other day because of the Jonas Brothers were playing. They weren't going for the NFL. They were going for the halftime entertainment. But at the same time, we're there for a grand final, not there for entertainment. It's a great little initiative, you know, to be able to put the bums on seats. But at the end of the day, we are playing sport. You can put that money in grassroots of rugby league and, you know, spend it a little bit better than giving someone more money than what they need.
2: I suggested to him during the week that Danny Minogue could go up and do the NRL grand final.
0: Stop.
2: Kylie's in Melbourne. Have a Minogue off.
0: Watch, he might take that advice up, you never know.
2: But I'll tell you what.
1: You're paying $3 million. Where are you getting all this money from?
0: Hey, well, I hear that's what your next deal might be. You're in negotiations and you're a wanted man.
1: Oh, yeah, maybe overseas. I don't know about here. I don't think I'm done and dusted here.
2: Right, some of the talk, though, around the place is what type of entertainment could be pulled together. And we had the big John Farnham concert in Melbourne last week and with all the different people. That actually got put up as maybe a way to be able to pull together some artists and have a theme around John Farnham.
0: Oh, that would go off,
2: for the
0: too.
2: NRL. So I know Channel 9, Michael Healy, the head of programming, head of television at 9, and Stan was looking at that, but I don't think it got much of a response. So I think the NRL decided, righto, we're going to stick with this. We're not going to have the entertainment. Let's plow on. So anyway, regardless,
0: the entertainment will be on the field, Ed.
2: It always is. But as we know, more and more, the collision between entertainment and sport is the big theme, and that's what the NFL in America have been talking about. Cam, you're a champion, buddy. We wish you all the best tonight on Nine's Wide World of Sport.
0: You'll kill it. Just be you.
2: 7 o'clock tonight, live and free on Channel 9 and on 9 Now.
1: Thanks, guys. Thanks for having me. Yeah, we'll see how we go. Hopefully, I don't put anyone to sleep.
2: You'll be right,
0: You'll
2: mate.
0: You'll be perfect. Thanks so much
2: Thanks,
0: for your
2: Cam.
0: Time, Cam.
2: Beauty, mate.
1: No worries, guys. Have a good one.
0: You'll
1: Thank
0: kill
1: you.
0: It. You'll be fine.
2: Great stuff. Hey, Abs, enjoy your grand final. Who's going to win?
0: Freo by 23.
2: Yeah, okay. So yep. You're Fremantle Dockers girl, so we'll let you
0: Pierce to win the norm because he's going to have a massive one.
2: He will if he wins the norm.

0: Norm Smith, you are going to win the premiership. It's as simple as that. My old mate Chris Fagan, I think it might be his last game as coach of the Brisbane Lions. Mm. I think he might wrap it up after this. Three in a row would be unbelievable for the Brisbane Lions, but I'm going to go for Fremantle.
1: Are you really?
0: Yeah, for no other reason other than I don't want Brisbane getting near Collingwood's four in a row. And if it happens, as I said last week, it's far enough away that it didn't really happen.
2: I always knew you were a Wharfie in there. Always knew.
0: Good on you, everyone. Good luck for the NRL preliminary finals tonight, the AFL grand final tomorrow. This has been Gold Sport.
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4: Good evening, I'm Phoebe Humphrey. The countdown is officially on until the big dance. Lions and Dockers fans celebrating Grand Final Eve with tens of thousands swarming the streets for the traditional parade. Captains Alex Pearce and Josh Dunkley set a new record for the longest hold of the Premiership Cup, with Dunkley letting go last. This Lions supporter telling Nine he believes they can get it done.
5: Been lucky enough to do it twice, so hopefully we get the third one.
4: While Justin Longmuir says the Dockers aren't fazed that Lachie Neale will take his place in the decider, after having his one-match suspension overturned at the appeals board, the Frio coach says they thought it could go either way.
6: We prepared for him. Well, we prepared for Brisbane's best, and he's clearly in their best. So we prepared for their best team. And yeah, and even if he didn't play, we felt like someone else would have had to step up.
4: The first bounce is at 2:30. Police are on the hunt for a group of teens after a bunch of violent robberies across Melbourne's Bayside and southeastern suburbs. The group have mainly targeted women in the five-day crime spree, including four just last night. It's believed those crimes were carried out in two cars stolen from outside Glen Waverley Gym on Monday. The so-called Pullman Five will be eligible to win the Swans Best and Fairest Award. It's been confirmed the players will not attend the Bob Skilton Awards night in Sydney on Thursday. Isaac Heaney, Chad Warner, Nick Blakey, James Jordan and Riley Bice return to the club for the first time this week. And the Premier has stepped in over a median strip alcohol stoush in Carlton. The City of Yarra banned booze from popular median strips on Canning, Rathdown and Drummond Streets following complaints from local residents. Ben Carroll says if the council doesn't reverse it, the state government will.
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4: To Gold Sport, it's business as usual for Lachie Neale after being cleared to play in tomorrow's grand final. The Lions midfielder is confident it hasn't impacted his club's quest for a three-peat.
7: It hasn't really changed our preparations in terms of a team and a club. I think everyone's worked really hard behind the scenes and it hasn't affected the group.
4: And a huge crowd is expected in Townsville tonight, with the Socceroos taking on Brazil in the first of two international friendlies down under. Coach Tony Popovich hoping to use the matches to lock in a starting forward line for the upcoming Asian Cup.
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4: Showers tonight, dropping to 12 degrees, rain and 15 for the grand final tomorrow. Right now, it's 17 degrees and life feels better with Gold. 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
2: 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And our classic album double comes from NXS. 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
1: Let me tell you a story about Bert Gerber. 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
1: 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The goose honked was because the barn was on fire. Little Goosey making this noise saved the day, and Goosey has been rewarded with his favourite snack.
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0: History is about to be made. Woo! And you can be there. For the first time in 40 years, Australian Crawl will take to the stage. Alongside the iconic Men at Work. 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
8: 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It can move you to dance, to run, to tears. 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
2: 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And our classic album double comes from NXS. 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

0: time. 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Now back in the UK, proper means doing something to the highest standard. 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It's why Yorkshire tea is made with such care. So let's hear it. How long should tea brew for? Let's have a proper brew and have a proper debate. Yorkshire tea, where everything's done proper.
1: This is the path we chose. The only life that's ours.
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0: Melbourne, history is about to be made. Woo! And you can be there. For the first time in 40 years, Australian Crawl will take to the stage. 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
1: 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Seen you since Minnie passed away.
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0: 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The kid, Robbie Williams.
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13: 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Yorkshire tea, where everything's done proper.

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1: I remember going to pick up my daughters once, and they obviously hadn't seen me do this for a couple of weeks. And they said, okay, we're just going to have to ask a, you know, security question. I was like, absolutely fine. What year are both your daughters in? And I was like, I didn't realise this was going to be millionaire hoxie. All of a sudden. And it was only the mums there were looking around like, hashtag deadbeat dad. Took a wild swing on both. Wrong.
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1: 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Grand final day at the MCG. Watch out for extra foot traffic near the ground. Barassi Way and surrounding streets are now closed. A section of Bulling Road is closed southbound between Manningham Road and Thompson's Road for upgrade works until Monday. Use Burke Road instead. And we've got an emergency incident in Rosebud on Point Nepean Road. It's closed at Boneo Road. AirAsia has been crowned the world's best low-cost airline for the 17th year running. 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Now you're up to date with Melbourne's latest traffic.
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4: Good morning, Alana McIntyre here with the latest. The Pope is warning the world about the growth of artificial intelligence. Without naming leaders, the Pontiff has sounded the alarm over losing our humanity to technology during his address at the UNESCO headquarters in Paris.
5: We are witnessing new forms of isolation, material and spiritual poverty, and abandonment. Communication has become much faster, but not necessarily more truthful.
4: It comes as Donald Trump wraps up his time with the Chinese president in the US, the pair speaking about the war in Iran and artificial AI. Another meeting is planned within the next month between reps from both countries. Flu cases have been surging over the last 2 weeks in Australia, and the Centre for Disease Control's warning the country may not have passed its peak yet. Experts believe the delayed surge could be due to waning immunity and the cold snaps we had back in July, which kept more people inside. A man is yet to be formally identified after being found dead on a road in Melbourne. He was discovered at an intersection in Rosebud by motorists on the Mornington Peninsula just after midnight. No sanction has been decided after Manchester City were found guilty of all but one of 115 Premier League charges, and Ed Sheeran's shows in Massachusetts have been cancelled, not because of Macklemore, but due to severe weather.
3: On October 7, every banana is a gym pass and gets you free entry into select gyms across Australia. So grab a banana, grab a mate, and make your body sing.
4: As the Lions and the Dockers prepare to do battle in the AFL Grand Final today, Peter Bell has criticised the outcome for Lachie Neale, calling it entirely predictable. The former Frio captain saying the tribunal has treated fans like fools by clearing the Lions' star to play. He believes a better way of dealing with it would have been just to come out and say we don't believe he should miss the Grand Final. Meantime, a proud Daily Cherry Evans has told Nine the Chooks aren't finished yet.
6: It's special, there's absolutely no doubt about it.
4: The Roosters beating the Dolphins to secure a spot in the NRL Grand Final. That's happening next week.
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4: A very high chance of rain, a top of 15 degrees, with a chance of a thunderstorm this morning, though the sky should clear up for the Grand Final. Partly cloudy tomorrow, reaching 17.
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8: Oh, morning, everyone. It's Joe Bovolino up nice and early, just like all those nervous Fremantle and Brisbane supporters as the anxious countdown to 2:30 continues this afternoon, the first bounce of the ball. Welcome to AFL Grand Final Day. School holidays as well. Nice time of the year, late September, isn't it? And some tunes to get on. A song from Michael Jackson in the next 10 minutes. He wanted to call his album the title of this song until Quincy Jones convinced him to call the album Bad. That's play after Anastacia. And it's Huey Lewis in the news. Just great songs on the weekend. You're listening to Gold.

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0: 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Wind down with Jonesy and Amanda for the drive home. This is Gold. You two celebrating their 50th anniversary with a new album and possibly a world tour next year. What are they trying to outdo the Rolling Stones? Another legendary band. Here's Brian May from Queen talking about a song you might know.
1: It was an acknowledgement that our audience had become part of the show and we could no longer just regard it as a one-way experience. We weren't just playing to an audience. They were interacting and changing what we were. So this was a way of embracing it.
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0: Wake Up with the Christian O'Connell Show. Wind down with Jonesy and Amanda for the drive home. You're listening to Gold. It's Joe Bovolino. Christian, back live in just over a week's time with more of your stories of coincidence and chance.
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0: 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Wind Down with Jonesy and Amanda for the drive home. And Melbourne's Gold 104.3, one of the most popular tracks from the Born in the USA. If you own the record, though, that was the second last song on the second side of the album. Mind you, every track on the album was worth listening to. Now, a chance to win family passes and free ride vouchers to the Melbourne Royal Show coming up across the weekend. The show started last Thursday. The gold VIP ticket window will open with Higo after 10 this morning. We'll get the latest in the news next as the countdown to the big game at the G continues. And then I'll play an 80s icon who's coming back to Melbourne to perform next year.
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14: 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There's a crash in Wallen on the Hume Freeway, citybound at Watson Street. An emergency incident in Rosebud. Point Nepean Road closed at Bonio Road. Jump onto Browns Road instead. And a section of Bulling Road is closed southbound between Banningham Road and Thompson's Road for upgrade works until Monday. Jump on to Burke Road instead. 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
15: Good morning, Alana McIntyre here with the latest. The Chinese president has wrapped up his time in China after speaking to Donald Trump about Iran and artificial intelligence. President Xi Jinping and his wife also attended a dinner at the White House. The US president saying it's been very positive for both sides.
16: We've had a tremendous visit from two spectacular people, and we've really enjoyed it, and I think we've made tremendous strides.
15: Top tech leaders were also at the banquet, including Tesla boss Elon Musk. The Pope is warning the world about the dangers of artificial intelligence. Pope Leo has spoken in Paris saying we don't want to be losing our humanity amid a paradise of machines. 500,000 people are due to attend a giant mass in Paris later today. The Australian Centre for Disease Control is warning the nation may not have passed its flu peak yet. With cases surging across the nation over the last 2 weeks, it's believed the delayed surge in flu cases could be due to waning immunity and also to do with the cold weather we had back in July. Detectives are investigating after a man died on a road on Melbourne's Mornington Peninsula. CPR was performed at Rosebud, but the man sadly passed away at the scene. Ed Sheeran's Loop Tour shows have been cancelled in Massachusetts with severe weather moving towards the region. And hair loss jabs could soon become a thing. The same company that makes a weight loss drug has hinted it will concentrate now on baldness.
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15: The Dockers are hoping to end their 31-year premiership drought today when they take on the Lions in the AFL Grand Final. A former Frio captain has criticised the outcome for Lachie Neale. Peter Bell saying the tribunal has treated fans like fools. He believes they should have just come out and said we don't believe he should miss the Grand Final instead of all the charade. And in the NRL, the Sydney Roosters are into the Grand Final. The Chooks beating the Dolphins in Brisbane last night, 36-20.
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15: A very high chance of rain, a top of 15 degrees, with a chance of a thunderstorm this morning, though the sky should clear up for the grand final. Partly cloudy tomorrow, reaching 17.
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0: It's Joe Bovolino this morning, so there's no Tones and I at the NRL Grand Final, but Kylie ready to go today. So the game starts at 2:30, the pre-game entertainment around an hour beforehand. Do you think we'll see the gold hot pants today? And if Kylie's not wearing them, maybe the dancers around her. Back into the music, a heavy metal band that went all soft and mushy in 1991. That song from Extreme, After Midnight Oil. And it's Belinda Carlisle who'll be back in Australia to perform one last time next year. Just great songs. This is Gold.

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0: Wake up with the Christian O'Connell Show. Wind down with Jonesy and Amanda for the drive home. You're listening to Gold on the Weekend. An interesting journey from what Lionel Richie was going to be to what he ended up being.
1: I was going to be an Episcopal priest, thinking that's my avenue. And I'm on stage one night at the Jackson Show, and all of a sudden, some girl said, "Sing it, baby." And I said, call the minister back on the phone. I said, "I don't think I'm going to be priest material."
0: Yeah, that would do it. In the next 15 minutes, an Aussie slash Kiwi trio play Powderfinger, Split Ends, and the man of the moment, John Farnham. Did you hear about how many tickets were sold to see the concert at Hoyts last weekend? If you haven't, let me tell you in the next 15 minutes, and I'll give you the details on how you could still see the concert.
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0: Wake up with the Christian O'Connell Show. Wind down with Jonesy and Amanda for the drive home at Gold, the John Farnham tribute concert in Melbourne last weekend. It was a sellout. Really respect the fact that the family decided to give us an update on his health as well. So the concert was also shown on 50 Hoyt screens around the country. 23,000 tickets sold to see that. $1.16 million raised for Hanka, Head and Neck Cancer of Australia. Now, the good news is Hoyts have decided to repackage the concert that they showed and encore screenings coming in the next few weeks. Don't know where, don't know when, but you might want to keep an eye on the Hoyts website if you feel like you missed out and you want to go and see the concert. That's great news.
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0: Wake up with the Christian O'Connell Show. Wind down with Jonesy and Amanda for the drive home at Gold 104.3. Into the second week of the school holidays next week. But last Thursday it started. The Melbourne Royal Show is on again for another year. And across the weekend, a chance to get family passes and free ride vouchers. We'll sort the lot out for you. The Gold VIP ticket window opens after 10 this morning with Higo. Okay, so it's almost 8 o'clock. We are 6.5 hours away from the first bounce of the ball at the G for the grand final. Get a news update next. Back with the Choir Boys and a singer who was born on Christmas Day but has never really been happy about it.
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13: 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Just getting reports of a crash on the Princess Freeway citybound at Corduroy Creek Road. There's an emergency incident in Rosebud on Point Nepean Road closed at Bonio Road. Use Browns Road instead, and a section of Bullion Road closed southbound between Manningham Road and Thompson's Road for upgrade works until Monday. Use Burke Road instead. 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
16: Good morning, Alana McIntyre here with the latest. Excitement is building across the nation with Brisbane and Fremantle doing battle today in Melbourne for the AFL Grand Final. It's looking a bit gloomy and wet this morning around the MCG with a good chance of drizzle continuing this afternoon. The Freo Club is hoping to win its first ever AFL Grand Final, while these young fans have told Seven they're hoping for a three-peat for the Lions.
17: I really want them to win. I feel like they can do it.
16: The game starts at 2:30 local time with Kylie Minogue performing from around 1:30 this afternoon. The Pope has shared serious concerns about artificial intelligence, saying we don't want to risk losing our humanity to the technology. While speaking in Paris, Pope Leo has warned there's an urgent need for ethical discernment.
18: Information is abundant, but that is not synonymous with wisdom.
16: Pope Leo will spend the next couple of days in France trying to repair the Catholic Church's standing after several sexual abuse scandals. Later today, he's going to hold an open-air mass for 500,000 people in Paris. After speaking with Donald Trump about artificial intelligence and Iran, the Chinese president has wrapped up his visit to the United States. President Xi Jinping and his wife also attended a dinner at the White House. Top tech leaders like Elon Musk were there. And after all that Macklemore backlash, Ed Sheeran has cancelled more US shows, this time due to severe weather that's heading towards Massachusetts.
15: On October 7, every banana is a gym pass and gets you free entry into select gyms across Australia. So grab a banana, grab a mate, and make your body sing.
16: Fremantle has turned purple as the Dockers hope to win their first AFL Grand Final since joining the league in 1995 when they take on the Lions today at the MCG. Anyone heading to the G today will want to bring a jacket or poncho with soggy and cool conditions forecast for the big game. Meantime, the Roosters are through to the NRL Grand Final after they beat the Dolphins in Brisbane. Daily Cherry Evans has told Nine he's really proud after defeating the Finns at a packed Suncorp Stadium last night, 36-20.
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16: Soggy this morning with areas of drizzle to continue for the grand final, a top of 15 degrees today. Partly cloudy tomorrow, getting up to 17, then mostly fine on Monday, reaching 19.
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20: Just great songs. Morning, it's Joe Bovolino on AFL Grand Final Day. Jason Stavely is back on the radio this afternoon from 3 with another edition of This Week in Music. And as he does, he'll look through the list of birthdays, the famous people celebrating a birthday around this time. Specifically today, on the 26th of September, the late Olivia Newton-John was born on this day, and so too Brian Ferry. Singer Dido wasn't born on the 26th of September. She was born on Christmas Day in 1971, and she hated the fact that she had to share her birthday with Christmas Day, so she decided to celebrate on June 25 as well, just for the hell of it. We'll play Dido after the Choir Boys. Just great songs all weekend. This is Gold.

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0: 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Wind down with Jonesy and Amanda for the drive home. This is Gold on the weekend, and here is a very spaced out Stevie Nicks.
1: Well, Dreams was written in the midst of Lindsay's and my breakup. And at the end of it, when it says, when the rain washes you clean, you'll know, was very much meant to mean we will be okay.
0: Are you sure you're okay, Stevie? It was the only Fleetwood Mac song that got to number one in America. Dreams coming up.
2: Melbourne, history is about to be made. 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

0: Wake up with the Christian O'Connell Show. Wind down with Jonesy and Amanda for the drive home at Gold. It's Joe Bovolino. Nice day for a wedding or an AFL grand final. Now, you may not be totally invested in the Dockers or the Lions, but what about the entertainment? So G Flip, the opening act. We're all waiting to see Kylie performing back in Australia, and a guy by the name of Michael Painter will be singing the national anthem today. He is the guy that will be playing John Farnham in the musical that starts in Sydney in November, and his voice is amazing. Coming up, ironically, a song that isn't that ironic, according to the experts.
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3: 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I kept insisting. So anyway, they gave me another carbonara and we left. Got in the car and my brother was pretty quiet. It's at that point he said it was actually that other pizza shop.
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0: Wake Up with the Christian O'Connell Show. Wind down with Jonesy and Amanda for the drive home at Melbourne's Gold 104.3. More family passes and free ride vouchers to hand over to the Melbourne Royal Show. We'll crank open that gold VIP ticket window after 10 this morning. 9 o'clock news is coming up. And then I'll play a song from the 80s. It was used to sell soft drink. Mind you, the ad was only ever shown once. Do you know the song I'm talking about?
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7: 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There's a multi-crash on the Princess Freeway citybound at Corduroy Creek Road. Multiple lanes closed with speeds at 40 and a laser back to Point Cook Road. A crash rollover in Dandenong South on Frankston Dandenong Road at Greens Road with multiple lanes closed. And grand final day at the MCG. Watch out for extra foot traffic near the ground. Barassi Way and surrounding streets are closed. If a new Volkswagen's been sitting on your wish list for a while, now might be your time. Check out Volkswagen's finance and drive-away offers available across Tiguan, Tyron and Golf. Now you're up to date with Melbourne's latest traffic.
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10: Good morning, Alana McIntyre here with the latest. The gates have opened at a soggy MCG ahead of the AFL Grand Final, with large covers placed over the ground to protect the grass from drizzle across Melbourne. The Lions are hoping for a three-peat, while the Dockers are hoping to claim the decider for the first ever time. The game starts at 2:30pm local time under the grey and gloomy skies, with pop princess Kylie Minogue to perform around 1:30. Pope Leo is warning the world about the growth of artificial intelligence. Without naming leaders, the Pope has sounded the alarm over losing our humanity to technology during a special address at the UNESCO headquarters in Paris.
11: We are witnessing new forms of isolation, material and spiritual poverty, and abandonment. Communication has become much faster, but not necessarily more truthful.
10: Later today, he'll hold an open-air mass for 500,000 people. It comes as Donald Trump wraps up his time with the Chinese president, the pair speaking about the war in Iran and artificial AI in Washington, D.C. Flu cases have been surging over the last 2 weeks, and the Australian Centre for Disease Control's warning the country may not have passed its peak yet. Experts believe the delayed surge could be due to waning immunity and all the cold snaps we had back in July, which kept more people inside. And Ed Sheeran shows in Massachusetts have been cancelled, not because of Macklemore, but due to severe weather that's heading for the region.
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10: Well, both the rain and the fans are starting to pour around the areas around the MCG ahead of the AFL Grand Final. The Lions are hoping for a three-peat when they take on the Dockers today. The players have left their hotel with umbrellas, heading off for a walk in the drizzle before today's game. Four-time premiership winner Jordan Lewis has told the ABC they'll all be trying to focus.
13: Relax before the bus arrives to take you to the game, and, you know, it's a big occasion.
10: The Dockers are chasing their first ever flag.
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0: Morning with areas of drizzle to continue for the grand final, a top of 15 degrees today. Partly cloudy tomorrow, getting up to 17, then mostly fine on Monday, reaching 19.
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4: It's Joe Bovolino. Welcome to Saturday morning. Couple of big A songs from 80s movies in the next 20 minutes. One of them was Flashdance, the other Rocky 3. Madonna has had her fair share of starring roles in films as well. Desperately Seeking Susan, A League of Their Own, Dick Tracy, Evita, amongst others. Madonna also famous for her video clips. This song was used to sell Pepsi in the late 80s. The ad was shown once. Then everyone saw the video clip to this song and the whole lot was cancelled. She still got her $5 million though. Just great songs all weekend. This is Gold.
5: No.

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Wake up with the Christian O'Connell Show. Wind down with Jonesy and Amanda for the drive home at Gold on AFL Grand Final Day. We remember the year that Angry Anderson was a part of the entertainment. Who could forget that blue Batmobile? He was also in Mad Max Beyond Thunderdome that came out in 1985. He was the character Ironbar Bassey. Didn't really say much in the movie. Well, he said this. That was about it. Rest in peace, Angry. We'll play Tina Turner from that movie straight after Drops of Jupiter.

0: And emotions collide. 3 months of grit, glamour, and non-stop racing driver. This is how we spring the Spring Racing Carnival on now until 29 November. We've got a multi-crash on the Princess Freeway citybound at Corroy Creek Road, multiple lanes closed and delays are back to Point Cook Road, a crash rollover in Dandenong South on Frankston Dandenong Road at Greens Road, multiple lanes are closed, and a crash in Clyde North on Berry Cranbourne Road at Thompson's Road. There's an emergency incident in Rosebud on Point Nepean Road, closed at Boneo Road. 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Now you're up to date with Melbourne's latest traffic.
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3: 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And our classic album double comes from NXS. X was released this week. 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

0: Wake up with the Christian O'Connell Show. Wind down with Jonesy and Amanda for the drive home at Gold on the weekend. It's Joe Bovolino. One tradition is to get to Bunnings. The other, a trip to IKEA.
1: We were there to do click and collect. 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
1: 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I was trying to run through it. Would she tackle me?
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0: Wake Up with the Christian O'Connell Show. Wind down with Jonesy and Amanda for the drive home at Melbourne's Gold 104.3. Are you ready to punch some numbers into your phone with Higo after 10? He'll be opening up that gold VIP ticket window, a chance to get the family into the Melbourne Royal Show, and we'll take care of the rides as well. Your first chance will happen in the next 30 minutes. All I'll say is enjoy the game this afternoon. May the best team win, and go Kylie.
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2: 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Authorised by the Victorian Government, Melbourne.
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4: Spring is where legends are made and emotions collide. 3 months of grit, glamour and non-stop racing drama. This is how we spring. The Spring Racing Carnival on now until 29 November. That earlier collision on the Princess Freeway is city bound at Corroboroi Creek Road has now cleared. All lanes now open again. A crash in Clyde North on Berwick Cranbourne at Thompson's Road. Grand final day at the MCG. Watch out for extra foot traffic near the ground. Barassi Way and surrounding streets are now closed. At Jack's Tyres and Auto, get great cashback deals or your fourth tyre free on selected premium brands. Search Jack's today to find out more. Jack's Tyres and Auto, peace of mind driving. Now you're up to date with Melbourne's latest traffic.
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7: Good morning, Alana McIntyre here with the latest. AFL fans are queuing outside the MCG in the rain ahead of the grand final. The Lions are hoping for a three-peat and the Dockers are hoping to win the flag for the first time. It's gloomy and wet across Melbourne today with a good chance of that drizzle continuing this afternoon. The game starts at 2:30 local time and Kylie Minogue's performing from around 1:30. 500,000 people are due to attend a historic open-air mass later today in Paris after the Pope was welcomed to France for a four-day visit. Pope Leo has warned the world about the dangers of artificial intelligence during an address at the UNESCO headquarters, the pontiff saying we don't want to be losing our humanity amid a paradise of machines. The Chinese president has wrapped up his time in the US after speaking to Donald Trump about Iran and AI. President Xi Jinping and his wife also attending a dinner at the White House. The US president saying it's been very positive for both sides.
8: We've had a tremendous visit from two spectacular people, and we've really enjoyed it. And I think we've made tremendous strides.
7: Top tech leaders were also at the banquet, including Tesla boss Elon Musk. The Australian Centre for Disease Control is warning the nation may not have passed its flu peak yet, with cases surging across the country over the last 2 weeks. And after all the Macklemore backlash, Ed Sheeran has cancelled his shows in Massachusetts, this time due to severe weather that's heading towards Boston.
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7: The Dockers are hoping to end their 31-year premiership drought when they take on the Lions today. A former Frio captain has criticised the outcome for Lachie Neal. Peter Bell saying the tribunal has treated fans like fools. He believes they should have just come out and said, we don't believe Lachie should miss a grand final. In the NRL, the Roosters are into the grand final. The Chooks beating the Dolphins in Brisbane last night. They'll take on the winner of tomorrow's game. The Panthers are up against the Knights.
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7: Soggy this morning with areas of drizzle to continue for the grand final, a top of 15 degrees today. Partly cloudy tomorrow, getting up to 17, then mostly fine on Monday, reaching 19.
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